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2: The top stories this hour. FIFA's management say they have full confidence in the organisation's president following crisis talks in Morocco. Gianni Infantino's remaining in post after facing criticism for plans to sell off the World Cup to investors, which were later scrapped. The head of football's governing body has apologised for mistakes made in an open letter, which Sky's Rob Harris has been reading.
3: It is important to stress that although mistakes were made, everything was done. Was done in full compliance with the FIFA regulatory framework. So this is trying to say, yes, it looked bad, but we did nothing wrong.
2: A man has been extradited to the UK and charged over the death of a schoolboy in Coventry. 12-year-old Keaton Slater died after being struck by a car in June 2024. Dolars Alexanders, who's 23 and from Latvia, is due in court later. He's accused of causing death by dangerous driving. Reform UK and Labour's Baroness Berger are questioning why a withdrawn Conservative Council candidate has been given a role advising the party's leader. The peer was the victim of anti-Semitic abuse that saw Joshua Bonehill Payne jailed previously. The government has announced a raft of new mental health centres are to open in high street buildings across England. Specialist care will also be provided in dedicated mental health emergency departments. In football, Newcastle head coach Matthias Jeisler has been described as a rock star by the club's chief executive David Hopkinson. The German coach's appointment was confirmed last night, with their Premier League campaign kicking off against Liverpool later this month. Jeisler has told Newcastle TV he wants everyone to pull together.
4: I used to say control the controllables, and then I'm pretty sure if everyone, like here, the staff, the players and the fans are going in the same direction, then it's going to be a really interesting and successful season.
2: And Mo Salah has completed his medical ahead of officially signing for Turkish side Trabzonspor. The Egypt forward received a hero's welcome in Istanbul. From Sky News, I'm Johnny Freeman.
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6: Good morning, it's Gary Parker, and it's Thursday morning's early breakfast here on Nation Radio. Coming up, Style Council after Whitney. I'm Every Woman at Nation.

we need. One Love, It's Blue. Before that, Long Hot Summer. Seems appropriate. Style Council. And before that, Whitney, I'm Every Woman. It's Nation Radio, Thursday morning, the 8th of August with Gary Park. And if you're celebrating a birthday today, happy birthday. You celebrate it with former Spice Girl, Jerry Halliwell. 54 today. Happy birthday, Jerry.

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0: I played Snow Patrol with Kylie, These Alarms, then it was Sister Sledge, and there's You Two and Pride in the Name of Love. 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
4: 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I know you moved on to someone new. 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

Cigarettes in the ashtray, reminiscing on those past days. 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And every once in a while, I start texting, write a paragraph.

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17: The top stories this hour. The Conservative leader is under pressure to withdraw an advisor role given to a council candidate who stepped back yesterday. Joshua Bonehill Payne had spent time in jail for anti-Semitic abuse. One of his victims, Labour peer Baroness Berger, says the role is an insult. Danny Stone is the chief executive of the Anti-Semitism Policy Trust.
18: It's another story about anti-Semitism, and ultimately the Jewish community is fatigued. So the more that political parties can do to ensure that anti-Semitism, there's complete zero tolerance for it, the better and more reassured the Jewish community will be.

0: FIFA's under pressure president has received backing from the organisation's management despite calls for him to step down over World Cup sell-off plans. Gianni Infantino's apologised and admitted mistakes were made. A man is due in court later charged over the death of a schoolboy in Coventry. 12-year-old Keaton Slater died after being hit by a car on Radford Road in June 2024. Dolars Alexanders is accused of causing death by dangerous driving. The 23-year-old Latvian national was extradited to the UK. A raft of new mental health centres are to open in libraries, banks and other high street locations across England. The government has also announced more specialist care will be provided in dedicated mental health emergency departments. Brian Dow from the charity Rethink says it's a step in the right direction.
1: The six pilot sites that we've seen tested over the last year or so have had incredibly promising results. And I think now the key thing for us to do is to accelerate that process, get these working in all parts of the country so that people actually get the care that they need.
0: Newcastle's new head coach says he wants everyone to pull together. Matthias Jeisler's appointment was announced by the football club last night. And it might be worth checking your lottery ticket this morning. One lucky person has won £1 million in last night's lotto draw, but no one got all six numbers, so the jackpot is still unclaimed. From Sky News, I'm Johnny Freeman.
2: It's Gary Parker at Nation Radio. Hope you're doing all right. Welcome to Thursday morning with Anastasia and Deacon Blue, not too far away. And next, it's Queen and A Kind of Magic.

0: Deacon Blue, Dignity, Anastasia, Left Outside Alone, and Queen in there too from Nation Radio, the best variety of it. It's coming up to a 5:15 with Gary on Thursday morning's early breakfast. Coming up, I've got Sophie B. Hawkins from the 90s, Pet Shop Boys, and Frankie Valli, not too far away. And this is the latest single by The Script.
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0: 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Oh, what a night. It's Frankie Valli and his Nation Radio. 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

0: since yesterday. That's one of my forgotten gems from the 80s, Strawberry Switchblaze. And if you like that, you'll love the Nation 80s Takeover. It's here 7 days a week from midday till one on Nation Radio. Don't forget, Foxy is back with the Nation Network Chart Show Sunday afternoon at 4. And next here on Nation, Chic. 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
1: Thursday morning, it's Nation Radio. Catch me back tomorrow morning at 4 here at Nation Radio, kickstarting your Friday morning. If you're working nights or doing the early shift, I will speak to you then. Alex is on the way next. Alex Duffy's Never Gonna Get It after 6. Another trending top 3 and the golden hour at 9 and the latest news, travel and weather for East Yorkshire and Northern Lincolnshire is next at 6 on Nation.
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15: Top stories this hour. It looks like Gianni Infantino is keeping his job as FIFA president. He's admitted mistakes in trying to sell off parts of the World Cup, but has been backed by football governing bodies' leadership. There's been widespread anger to the now scrap proposals, including from the likes of the English and Welsh FAs. There's going to be more support for those struggling with their mental health, with centres opening up in places like libraries and banks on England's high streets. £343 million is being spent on the idea, with up to 159 centres opening. It's all about trying to catch problems early with fewer people reaching crisis points. There's criticism of Tory leader Kemi Badenoch for offering an ex-neo-Nazi a job as an advisor. Joshua Bonehill Payne was jailed in 2016 for the racially aggravated harassment of a Jewish politician. And following many sweltering nights this summer, it looks like more of us are taking to sleeping in the kitchen, the balcony, the garden, or just missing work to cope with the heat waves. Citizens Advice reckons millions of us are trapped in homes we can't cool, but also can't heat in winter.
16: Now for the news here in East Yorkshire and Northern Lincolnshire. We're hearing how education's key to keeping people safe at our seaside resorts in the region. It follows the death of a 13-year-old boy who got into difficulty in the water at South Promenade in Hornsey. Councillor Stephen Prescott says there needs to be more awareness.
17: The riptides that are out at sea, when you're swimming in the sea, you don't see them. You know,

0: And once you're in it, it's too late. You jump in the water and, you know, your body doesn't get used to the cold water, you end up in shock. I think educational is the first place to start with it.
1: North East Lincolnshire Council's rejected a bid to opt out of the UK's asylum dispersal scheme. Reform UK councillors called for changes, saying around 270 asylum seekers are currently housed in the borough. Opposition says there was no evidence in the motion that residents were not being put first. And 70 new apprentices and graduates are set to join British Steel next month, with 36 at the headquarters in Scunthorpe. It's as the firm was nationalised in July.
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1: Cloudy today, feeling cooler as well, with a moderate breeze and highs of 20 Celsius. That's the latest. I'm Olivia Mouncer. Nation
4: Radio. Morning. It's already Thursday. This week is flying by, isn't it? I hope you're doing all right. Alex Duffy at breakfast with you. Hello. Coming up, we'll just play some songs, shall we? Alex Warren in a moment. We'll look at what's trending for your Thursday morning and going to start the show with a real feel-good one. Mary and

0: Simon, you can call me Alex Duffy. This is Nation Radio for a Thursday. Look, on the way, Alex Warren in a moment. Let's see what's trending.
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0: Do you remember the TV show The OC from the early noughties? It used to be one of those, if you woke up after a night out on a Sunday morning or something, it would always be that that came on, usually, in that kind of era. Misha Barton, the actress who played one of the lead roles, has said a reunion very much on the cards, and actually it could be a reboot for the TV show, full stop. We're waiting to get more on this, but a lot of OC fans very excited by that. Also, we're very excited that the Maritime Museum in Hull reopening this weekend. And the reason it's trending, all the tickets for the opening weekend you had to kind of pre-book, and it's all completely sold out. So many people are wanting to go and see what they've done with the Maritime Museum in Hull. It looks incredible from all the changes. I mean, it's been... I don't want to sound like that woman from that Titanic meme, but it does feel like it's been 84 years. And Sabrina Carpenter looks set to make history next year. She's going to play Wembley Stadium, and she's going to become the youngest solo female artist to do so, eclipsing some small artists. I don't know if you've heard of them. Beating Madonna and Taylor Swift, which is pretty good going as far as setting records goes. So good luck to her for next year. Alex Warren, Ordinary, Nation Radio.

0: Alex Warren at Nation Radio across Yorkshire and Northern Lincolnshire. Thank you for choosing us this morning. Today, looks like a bright enough start. Sunshine shortly for much of the morning. Clouding over a little bit later on. Highs of we're about 19 or 20 degrees today, so feeling slightly cooler. We'll take it, and then gets warmer later in the week as well. On the way, music for you, Sugar Babes. And I've got a question. You're never going to get it. If you want to get ahead of everyone else, it's on the Facebook page right now, Nation Radio Yorkshire. Make me a
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0: Right now, though, how you could be more than £500,000 better off. Maybe you'll react like this tomorrow.
2: 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Sorry, I'm shaking. Are you winding me up?
0: That was Stunned Zoe last Friday. 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
14: I'm Greg Edwards. Good morning. First of all, the A16 is closed between the A18 junction at Ludborough and Utterby following an accident. So traffic's diverting for the time being. Apart from that, traffic's on the move on the motorways in the area, including the M18, the M62 as well. That's fine both east and westbound. Traffic around Hull in the city centre is on the move. It's all looking okay on Holderness Road along with Beverley Road, and also traffic coming in on Roger Millward Way is fine for the time being.
3: Travel
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0: Stevie Wonder and the brilliant Superstition. This is Nation Radio. I love that I get to play you just some of the best songs ever like that. Sugar Babes. Before I've got Lewis Capaldi in just a moment. And right now, I've got a question and you're never going to get it.
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0: My question this morning, 76% of us said we do this alone. Me, 76% of us do this alone. Enough of that. Right, back to you. That's like more than three quarters of us doing this by ourselves. What do you reckon it is? I'm not going to say it again in case the music goes off again. 76% of us say we do this alone. What do you reckon? What do you reckon the answer is? You can have a guess on WhatsApp this morning. 07740938500 is the WhatsApp number. Save it as Nation Radio Yorkshire in your phone. Get in touch with the guest this morning on WhatsApp. Or I've just put the question on Facebook. It's on the Nation Radio Yorkshire Facebook page. Leave your guess as a comment there. 76% of us said we do this alone. Oh, no music. Good. Right, get in touch, find out what it is after this. Lewis Capaldi, the brilliant Hold Me While You Wait, Nation Radio for Thursday.
3: 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Losing light, I'm missing my same old us. 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

0: song just makes me smile whenever I hear it. Luther Vandross, Janet Jackson on Nation Radio Yorkshire, the best things in life are free. It's Alex Duffy at breakfast with you. Cloudy today, although we've got a fairly bright start, some sunshine around. I've got a question, you're never going to get it.
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0: My question this morning, 76% of us. So we do this alone. What do you reckon it is? Good morning. Let's go to Caroline in Withersea, whose message this morning says, good morning, Alex. Is the answer 76% of us cook by ourselves? Oh, yeah, because this happens sometimes. Maybe you're a parent and the kids come in and go, can we help? What are you cooking? And get out of the kitchen. Or sometimes you do ask for help. Sometimes you go, do you know what? Do you want to make the salad, bitch? Do you want to peel these carrots for me? Yesterday, we had a kitchen nightmare. I'll tell you about this later, but tea turned into an absolute disaster yesterday. I don't know why. Cooking alone. Wrong answer. 76% of us said we do this by ourselves. We do it alone. What is the answer? Get in touch. I reckon you're never going to get it. See whether you can take the glory or whether it belongs to me after Lady Gaga next at Nation.
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9: I'm Greg Edwards. Problems on the A16 this morning. The road is closed between the A18 junction at Ludborough and Utterby following an accident involving a car and a motorbike. So traffic is diverting for the time being. Meanwhile, it's all looking okay over the Humber Bridge on the centres and fine as well out on the motorways, including the M62, the M18 and the M180. Traffic around Hull is on move on the main routes in and out of the city so far this morning.
8: Travel
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0: Don Henley on Nation Radio Yorkshire. This is what we do, the best variety of hits. Lady Gaga before it with Paparazzi. A bright start, cloudy later, should stay dry today.
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0: Here's a question. You're never gonna get it. 76% of us, more than three quarters of us, do this alone. What is it? Thank you for your guesses this morning that include Elaine, who's comes in, says, hi, Alex. Is it cry because you don't want others to know you're upset? Oh, gosh. No, it's not. No, wrong answer. Olivia says, learn to ride a bike. No. John wonders whether three quarters of us eat out alone sometimes. You know, I'm getting more okay with it sometimes on those occasions where you have to. I haven't split up or anything. But you know when you are somewhere, you're doing a work trip or something, or you take a little break out by yourself, you've got a day to yourself, and you think, I'm going to treat myself. Table for one, please. It's the wrong answer. Kelly, is it drive to work alone? Oh, do you know what? Kelly has gone and got it. What do you reckon? Yeah, right. Fanfare for Kelly this morning, and for you if you knew. 76% of people commute alone. I say alone, you got us for company, haven't you? Got me for company in the morning. Not that I'm contributing to the petrol or anything. I really should at some point, shouldn't I? On the way, latest news for 7 coming up. We'll get that updated for Yorkshire and Northern Lincolnshire. Big show today as well. We'll look ahead with less than a week to go till Beverly Races Ladies Day as well. Somber Homewrecker at Nation.

0: Samba and Homewrecker at Nation Radio. Alex Duffy at breakfast with you. Do you, either you have young kids who are always watching CBeebies, or do you have friends with kids that age, or maybe like your kids who've got kids of that age, where they're watching CBeebies? Because, you know that CBeebies House Party Live is coming to Connexion Live soon, actually, and a family pass up for grabs for four of you to go to CBeebies House Party Live is on the website right now. Free to enter, so go and get in this. 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They'll be well in. You've got to enter by tomorrow. 5 p.m. tomorrow is when we close the lines on this one. 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So less than a month to go. They've got Evie Pickerel, Dougie, Reese Stevenson, George Webster, Mr. Tumble. There's loads of singing and dancing and giant jellies and bubbles galore and games of CBeebies bedtime story. It's going to be epic. So for the chance to win, whether this is you or whether this is you telling that friend, that person, that relative in your life who really needs to hear this, tell them to get to our website, nationplayer.com, select Nation Radio Yorkshire, and they've got until tomorrow, 5 p.m. to enter. 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I think I'm going to be ringing someone back on Monday to let them know they've won that one. So have a little look, get involved now. 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On the way, news for seven, and then Cardigans had some epic songs back in the day. One that I remember was constantly voted as like the best song for driving to. So if you're about to head into work this morning, the perfect song on the way. Alex Duffy. Alex Duffy at
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8: The top story is this hour. FIFA's president said sorry for his botched plan to sell off parts of the World Cup, but it looks like he's keeping his job. Gianni Infantino's got the backing of the leadership of the world's governing body for football. There's been widespread anger to the proposals, which have now been scrapped, including from the English and Welsh FAs. You'll soon start seeing walk-in mental health facilities popping up in places like libraries and banks in England. It's part of a £343 million idea to try and catch problems early, hoping fewer sufferers will end up in crisis. There's a warning today, the cost of insurance claims involving so-called crashfall cash scams has rocketed to more than £25 million over the last 5 years. Police are warning that fraudsters are using increasingly sophisticated tactics to stage road traffic accidents. And it might be worth checking your lottery ticket this morning. One lucky person's won £1 million in last night's draw. They matched five main numbers and the bonus ball, but no one got all six. So Saturday's jackpot will be an estimated £8.3 million.
9: Now for the news, here in East Yorkshire and Northern Lincolnshire. Emergency services and the Inshore Rescue in Hornsey are being thanked for their efforts after the recovery of a boy's body from the sea yesterday. Tributes are pouring in for the family of the 13-year-old and for volunteers who worked through the night trying to find him. Councillor Stephen Prescott's the Mayor of Hornsey.
10: Credit to them, you know, they were there. I say they are volunteers, they're unpaid. You know, they do it for the love of the town and the love of the people around the town. And yeah, without people like this, a lot more accidents would be happening.
9: Now, a motion calling for North East Lincolnshire to withdraw from asylum dispersal and refugee schemes has been defeated. The council's Reform UK leadership argued the system was putting pressure on local housing. Opposition said there was no evidence in the motion residents were not being put first. And 36 new apprentices will join British Steel at its headquarters in Scunthorpe, with another 34 people joining them in the firm at other locations from next month. It comes as the company was nationalised back in July.
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9: Cloudy today, feeling cooler as well, with a moderate breeze and highs of 20 Celsius. That's the latest. I'm Olivia Mouncer.
11: Hiya, welcome to Thursday across Yorkshire and Northern Lincolnshire. A bright start then, we'll take that. Thank you for having us on. Coming up, who has sold their house to one of the Gallagher brothers? Find out why this is important after the Cardigans.
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11: 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We throw back to the 80s with John Parse and Elmo's Fire on Nation Radio.

0: You're on Nation Radio Yorkshire Cardigans, and my favourite game is Alex Duffy at Breakfast with you. 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
0: Trending this morning, the exciting news. So, Hull's Maritime Museum reopens this weekend after being closed for, without wanting to sound like the lady from Titanic, 84 years. I think six in the end. That massive transformation. Now, all the tickets for this weekend sold out. That's why it's trending this morning. People very excited to see it. Also trending this morning, have you seen Liam Gallagher's bought a new house? £4 million. He's bought it off of former England player Tony Adams, who is a massive Arsenal player and a massive Arsenal fan to this day, selling it to massive Manchester City fan Liam Gallagher. Do you reckon? Now, I'd be tempted. Just to annoy Liam Gallagher, the purchase has gone through. What's he going to do? When you're moving out, just like leave, given that Arsenal won the Premier League last year, leave a replica of the Premier League in a Premier League trophy in every room. I'm so sorry. I seem to have left all my Arsenal memorabilia in your house. And I've just realised you're a massive Man City fan. Just wind him up a little bit, why not? And Sabrina Carpenter in talks to break a record at Wembley Stadium. So if she agrees to perform next summer, she will break the record for being the youngest solo female artist to ever play at Wembley Stadium. Do you want to know the two people who she'll be beating to this record? Oh, only such little names as Madonna and

0: Bruno Mars, Nation Radio Yorkshire. Alex Duffy, a breakfast with you. By the way, in just a moment, we're going to talk about this on the show this morning, but I want you to get thinking now. Where did you get stuck for the longest period of time? Someone had to come to your rescue because you'd got stuck where? Could be inside something? Just, could be in something, could be just that you got stuck in a place and you couldn't move on to somewhere else. Let me know, where did you get stuck for the longest time? Like, bonus points if you were stuck somewhere for more than an hour. We'll talk about this on the show this morning. I'll let you know why. Coming up, music as well for you. Katrina and the Waves with one of the biggest songs. There was a survey the other day about songs that snap us back into summer mode. This song coming up. Make me a
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17: I'm Greg Edwards. The A16 remains closed northbound at Utterby this morning. Traffic's diverting between Chapel Lane and the A18 Pertree Lane Junction. It's after an accident involving a car and a motorbike. Meanwhile, traffic's on the move out on the motorways in the area, including the M180 and the M18. It's fine on the M62, both east and westbound on the sensors in the area. Traffic around Hull in the city centre is looking okay. Fairly busy though on Roger Millward Way.
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our dancing queen on Nation Radio. It's Alex Duffy at breakfast with you across Yorkshire and Northern Lincolnshire. Hello, welcome to Thursday. Slightly cooler today. It's a sunny enough start, then getting cloudy through the day. Should stay dry though. Alex Duffy at breakfast. Where did you get stuck and you had to be rescued? And how long were you there? Bonus points for the longest time that you were there. I'm asking this morning, right? So this Sunday, the Humber Rescue, amazing lifeboat crew down on Hesel Foreshore. There's a big Humber Rescue Open Day. I'm going to be there hosting the stage. And there's so much. There's like a Battle of Britain Memorial flypast. There's stunt planes. There's the Humber Rescue thing that are going to be out on the Humber doing stunts. There's like loads of activities and face painting and bouncy castles and music and displays and a tractor parade. Like, it's all sorts. How much? Oh, it's free. So come along on Sunday. I'll see you there. Because of it being Humber Rescue, I was like, all right, when did someone come to your rescue and how long were you there? It reminded me when I was trying to think of this, like the longest I've been stuck somewhere and needed to be rescued was, God, maybe 10 years ago now. And we were over in Manchester, a flat friend's housewarming, well, flatwarming place. We'd been at the flat, we'd done that bit, and we were heading into town. So there was maybe a dozen of us. Go to the lift, and the lift's got one of them signs, maximum capacity 15 people. We're like, brilliant, in we get, all pile in. Get in, close the door, lift moves, lift stops. I was fairly desperate for a wee, and I meant to go before we left, but I thought, no, do you know what, we're leaving now, I can hold it until we get to a venue, that's fine. What I couldn't necessarily do was be sure I could hold it for however long we'd be stuck in a lift. So you press the old emergency button, thinking, please let this be a lift where it's connected. Eventually connects to some guy who tells us he's somewhere near Stoke-on-Trent. That's not the news that me, who desperately needs a wee, needs to hear. Anyway, I think we were stuck in it for an hour and a half. If you've never heard 11 people willing on one person to need the toilet less, we were all in it together. Did manage to hold on, by the way. Bladder training like on another level, that was that day. Where did you get stuck and how long for? Can you beat? So what was I? An hour and a half, that was me, right in that lift. Beat it, please. Where did you get stuck and have to be rescued? Bonus points if it's longer than me. Let me know your story this morning. 07740 938 500. WhatsApp me right now. Either write it out or hit the old voice note button and just tell me what happened. Whilst I play you Teddy Swims, Lose Control. I nearly did in that lift. Nation Radio. Something.

0: Bad Blood, it's Nation Radio. Alex Duff here at breakfast with you. Coming up, my Duff note. Can you work out where the note is from this morning? We'll do it shortly. Alex Duffy at breakfast. A bright start, cloudy later. On Sunday, Humber Rescue have got their big open day down on Hesel Foreshore. It's all free. There's like fly pasts of aircraft. There's aerobatic display. There's we've got a stage with live music and events and games. There's all sorts going on, so come along. Where did you get rescued from? And how long were you there? Got stuck in a lift once. I think it was like an hour and a half. There was like 12 of us in the lift. Just fine. The big sign on the lift said that we could have had 15 in there. The lift disagreed. Where did you get stuck and how long for? Kelly and Beverly, similar to me, stuck in a lift. She says, I got stuck in a lift at work. Now, here's the difference. And when we got stuck in a lift, we were going on a night out. So we're like, please get us out. When you get stuck in a lift at work, as long as you're fine with being in there, in a way, you're like, ah, well. Kelly says, I was coming back from my break. Lift got stuck between floors. For 45 minutes, they had to get an engineer out. Now, would you panic or would you do what Kelly did? She says, so I sat on the floor and watched Netflix. I love this, Kelly. The engineer's trying to get you out and you're like, no, can you hang on? It's just getting to the conclusion bit. I want to find out who's done it here. Send me yours. Where did you get stuck and need to be rescued? And how long were you there? 07740 938 500 or WhatsApp. Message me this morning. Coming up before 8, I'm going to play that song about Texas and a note of a song. I'm calling it my Duff note. Where's it from? Work it out next at Nation Radio. Nation Radio.
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22: I'm Greg Edwards. It's building up now going into Hull on Roger Millwood Way. There is a queue on the A63 towards the Great Union Street Junction on the Centres, and there's heavy traffic on Great Union Street itself around Clarence Street. Really busy going in on Holderness Road as well between the Crooked Billet and the Mount Pleasant Retail Park as usual. In the Utterby area, the A16 remains closed northbound from Chapel Lane through to the A18 Pear Tree Lane Junction after an accident earlier, so traffic's still diverting.
17: Travel
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That is Gwen Stefani, and what are you waiting for? It's Nation Radio. It's Alex Duffy at breakfast with you. Where did you get stuck, and how long for? Loving these that are coming in this morning. Hello, Sue, who is in Hull, says she once missed the last train back from Bridlington when she'd been out with a friend. She says we both had one too many and we didn't have any spare money to get home. Oh no. She says we were stuck in Bridlington until we could find a way home. There's you, like, trying to ring everyone, you know, going, please, can you come and get us? Where are we? Bridlington. Hello? They've hung up on us. You know, ever since that nearly happened to us one time, we learned to always go for the train one before the last one, so that if you miss it, you've still got one more to go, which really works right up until the time you're having such a good time out, you forget your own rule. That could happen next Wednesday, by the way. It is the most brilliant day, Beverley Racecourse Ladies' Day, the prestigious day in the calendar, presented by Porsche Centre Hull, 12th of August. How do you fancy being there on us? In the sold-out premier enclosure. Yeah, the fancy bit. We've got three pairs of sold-out tickets to win. It's free to enter. All you need to do, go to nationplayer.com. 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We'll see you there. All thanks to Croft Park Cafe and Bistro Little Wheaton as well. You know what you get at Ladies' Day. The fashion, the entertainment, the memories. I'll be there as well. I'll see you there. Nationplayer.com, select Nation Radio Yorkshire, and that could be you. We'll see you there at Beverley Races Ladies' Day in the Premier Enclosure next Wednesday. On the way, I've got my Duff Note. The note of a song, work out where it's from for a shout-out after Ella Langley at Nation Radio. Just

Ella Langley on Nation Radio. You know how we're on across Yorkshire and Northern Lincolnshire. So she's from a place called Hope Hull in Alabama. I was just looking up Hope Hull, seeing how similar it is to our Kingston-upon-Hull. It looks like, you know, the sort of place where there's more churches than houses. It's that bit of America. I was just clicking on restaurants in Hope Hull. You're fine for restaurants if you like fried chicken. Duff, duff, duff, duff, duff, duff, duff, duff, duff, note. Right now, I'm Alex Duffy, and this is my Duff Note. It is where I give you the Duff Note, just the first note of a song. Tell me the artist and title, and if you're right, I'll include you in my shout-outs. 30 seconds of those coming up, so I'll do one big breath, get out all your shout-outs, and when the music stops, so do your shout-outs. You need to tell me the title and artist of today's. Now, this artist has been generous. One lovely long note for you at the beginning, so tell me, what's this, please? Yeah, I know, but make sure you get the right song, eh? Okay, so WhatsApp me right now. I need the artist name and I need the correct title of that song on WhatsApp in a message right now. If you haven't got Nation Radio Yorkshire in your WhatsApp, here's the number you need to save in your phone right now. 07740938500. 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Maybe you'll be coming up in 30 seconds of shout outs next at Nation Radio.

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6: Top stories this hour. It looks like Gianni Infantino's keeping his job as FIFA president. He's admitted mistakes in trying to sell off parts of the World Cup that has been backed by football governing bodies' leadership. There has been widespread anger to the now scrapped proposals. There's going to be more support for those struggling with their mental health, with centres opening up in places like libraries and banks on England's high streets. £343 million is being spent on the idea, with up to 159 centres opening. There'll also be dedicated mental health A&E care. It's all about trying to catch problems early with fewer people reaching crisis points. Police are telling us fraudsters are moving beyond simple staged bumps in so-called crash for cash scams. Now we're told criminals are using more aggressive and targeted methods to claim on insurance. And following many sweltering nights this summer, it looks like more of us are taking to sleeping in the kitchen, on the balcony, in the garden, or just missing work altogether to cope with the heat waves. Citizens Advice reckons millions of us are trapped in homes that we can't cool, but then also can't heat in the winter.
7: Now for the news here in East Yorkshire and Northern Lincolnshire, and we're hearing today how education is key to keeping people safe at our seaside resorts. It follows the death of a 13-year-old boy who got into difficulty in the water at the South Promenade in Hornsey. Councillor Stephen Prescott, who's the mayor of the town, says there needs to be more awareness.
8: The riptides that are out at sea, when you're swimming in the sea, you don't see them. You know, and once you're in it, it's too late. You jump in the water and, you know, your body don't get used to the cold water, you end up in shock. I think educational is the first place to start with it.
7: Now, North East Lincolnshire Council's rejected a bid to opt out of the UK's asylum dispersal scheme. Reform UK councillors called for changes, saying around 270 asylum seekers are currently housed in the borough. The opposition said there was no evidence in the motion residents were not being put first. And 70 new apprentices and graduates are set to join British Steel next month, with 36 at the headquarters in Scunthorpe. It's after the firm was nationalised in July.
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7: Cloudy today, feeling cooler as well, with a moderate breeze and highs of 20 Celsius. That's the latest. I'm Olivia Mouncer.
9: Nation Radio. Good morning. We've reached Thursday already. This week is flying by, isn't it? It's Alex Duffy at breakfast with you. Coming up, where were you stuck and needed rescuing for the longest time? More of your stories. And today's Duffy.

her name. Boston is the song, one of the biggest songs of the last little while, massive around the world right now. This is Nation Radio. Hello, morning. It's Alex Duffy with you across Yorkshire and Northern Lincolnshire. And this is my Duff Note. Duff, Duff, Duff, Duff, Duff, Duff, Duff, Duff, Duff, Duff Note. The bit of the song, bit of the show where I play you a bit of a song. The first note of a song, in fact, the Duff Note of a song. Tell me the title and artist and I'll give you a shout out. What is that? The very long first note of 30 seconds of shout-outs coming your way right about now. Well done to Craig, who's celebrating 32nd wedding anniversary today. Congratulations to him and his partner. Hello to Dave, who's heading to York in the sunshine. Karen, Robert, George and Sue there at work in Pocklington. Hello to Big Stu and Megan Martin at West Building Supplies in Hull. Kelly's got it right as well. Well done to Matty. Ginny's got a day out with friends today. Hello to Big Chris in Driffield, who's got it right. Rachel's test driving a new car in Brough today. Kirsty has got it right as well. She says, I get frustrated when I can't get them. Hello to Casey, Dave, who's doing the garden, John and Anna in Cherry Burton, and also to Christian, who is... I can't tell you, I've run out of time. Did you know that it was Shania Twain this morning? But which one? That don't impress me much at Nation Radio. Did you get it? Right, turn this up. This is for you, then.

0: Shania Twain, and that don't impress me much. It's Nation Radio's Alex Duffy at breakfast with you. We spotted, still walking around the marina in Hull the other day, and the boat that is still in the marina that is called Shania. Does anyone else, if you do this and you go for a walk around the marina and you see Shania and one of you has to go... Oh, you see that boat? don't impress me much. Make me a with Nation Player. It is like the ultimate dad joke, isn't it? I tell you what, this is no joke. Someone's winning more than £500,000 tomorrow. Last week, our winner was Zoe on Friday. She couldn't believe it. She was in hysterics on the phone. So we got her back on and said, look, now that a few days have gone, has it sunk in yet? Here's what she said.
1: I've opened my banking app every day since that moment. And because Friday I did not sleep at all and woke up at 5 o'clock Saturday morning and rolled over and went, did that actually happen?
0: If you would like to not sleep at all tomorrow night, but due to the brilliant news that you'll have had £550,000 paid into your bank account, get in this right now. 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Good luck. On the show this morning, I'm asking, where did you get stuck and need to be rescued? And how long were you there? Bonus points if it's longer than an hour. Somebody was stuck somewhere that I reckon they could use as a torture method now. Find out where after Jason Derulo next. Make me a winner!
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5: I'm Greg Edwards. In Utterby, the A16 is still closed northbound from Chapel Lane through to the A18 Pertrie Lane Junction following an accident. Southbound traffic is on the move, though. Meanwhile, out on the motorways, traffic's coping well this morning. It's looking okay on the M18. The same goes for the M62 in the area. It is really busy as usual going into Hull on Holderness Road. It's slowing down between the Crooked Billet and the Mount Pleasant Junction by the retail park, taking about 10 minutes to get through.
3: Travel
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Just trying to make the journey into work a little bit more dramatic this morning. Paul McCartney and Wings and Live and Let Die on Nation Radio. You're welcome. This is what we do. Thanks for having us on. Jason Derulo before that. And where were you when you needed rescuing? Alex Duffy at breakfast. I'm asking a question this Thursday morning because on Sunday I'm going to be on Hesel Foreshore, so Humber Rescue's open day is on. I'm doing the main stage there. We've got so much happening. There's like Battle of Britain flypast. There's a load of stunt planes. Obviously, the Humber Rescue team are going to be out doing demonstrations as well. We've got loads of emergency service vehicles, a tractor run. There's like bouncy castles and face painting and all sorts of stuff. Because it's Humber Rescue, I want to know, where did you need rescuing from? And how long were you there? I got stuck in a lift once for like an hour and a half when I really needed a wee. Honestly, it was a mental test as much as anything else, that one. Tina's been on. I reckon they could have used what happened to Tina as torture. Tina says, we were on the cable car at Alton Towers. Now, you know, if you've ever been to Alton Towers in the cable car, the Sky Ride, the one that takes you from the car park to the main bit of the park. And they'll probably tell you, welcome to Alton Towers and something about the park. And then they'll play a loop of music. They'll be looped around and that's fine, because you're only on it for, what, 5-10 minutes max? Tina says, we were there for over an hour waiting to be rescued. And all we heard over and over was the song, In an English Country Garden. How many times do you reckon that would have to cycle round before you start losing your mind? Stuck in a cable car. Oh, not the Country Garden song again. I can't work out if it'd be better or worse if you were suspended in that cable car over those trees somewhere near wherever Alton Towers is, and all you heard was the Alton Towers music on a loop. Is this better or worse? Is this giving you the heebie-jeebies suspended in the cable car? Or would you rather have an English Country Garden? I think it's a draw. On the way, music for you from Kylie Minogue. And where did you need rescuing from? More of your stories. WhatsApp me right

0: Kylie Minogue, Nation Radio. At least it's a bright enough start. Fairly cloudy day from here on in, though, but at least it's dry. Temperatures just below 20 degrees, although by this time next week, somehow we're going to be back up to like 29 again.
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0: Where did you get stuck? This Sunday, Hesel Foreshore, the Humber Rescue, amazing team there, doing an open day. I'm down there as well. We've got so much going on and it's all free, so come along. Because they do rescue, where did you need rescuing from and how long were you there? Imogen's in Patrington. She said this was my sister who got locked in a public toilet. All right. Halfway up Mount Snowdon, says Imogen. She says, by the time we realised, there was at least a dozen people queuing behind her. My dad had to climb over to get her out. She says, I went and sat further up the path to avoid association with them. I love that, Imogen. I love that a lot of people say, yeah, I went to climb Snowdon. Not Imogen's dad. Imogen's dad climbed the toilets halfway up Mount Snowdon. 10 out of 10. Mark the Plumber sent us this voice note as well about where he got stuck.
3: Morning, Alex. It's Mark the Plumber here. My son-in-law, he got stuck in Cheeky Monkey's car park. To really embarrass him, he'd gone to play paddle. He got locked in by the staff in the car park so he couldn't get his car out. It was 11 o'clock at night. We had to ring the police to see if there was any way we could break in through the gate to get him out. The police didn't want anything to do with it. We ended up having to get the fire brigade to go and get him. All they could do was put a ladder over the fence to take him out. And then he had to get a friend go and pick him up. His friend actually recorded the full situation on his phone. But to this day, he will not let anybody else see it. So I'm hoping that eventually, when he does get married, we can use that video and put it on the reception.
0: Great stuff. That's the Little Monkeys Indoor Play Place by National Lab, isn't it, in Hull? I love that your friend has gone, yeah, no, I will come and rescue you. But I will also film it because you never know where that might come in useful. Brilliant. That's what friends are for. On the way before nine, latest one for you from Take That. Old school Kevin Little. Update on the roads coming your way as well next at Nation Radio.
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10: I'm Greg Edwards. Traffic remains quite slow going into Hull on the A63 Roger Millward Way this morning towards Great Union Street. Some heavy traffic as well on Great Union Street itself. Throughout about on the motorways in the area, traffic's on the move on the M62 and the M18. Ongoing problems at Utterby. The A16 is still closed northbound from Chapel Lane through to the A18 Pear Tree Lane Junction after an accident earlier on, so there is still a diversion. At Portington, roadworks are causing short delays on the A614.
9: Travel
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any clues, but if you love this era of song, you might love the Golden Hour after nine this morning. Swing Out Sister and Breakout on Nation Radio for Yorkshire and Northern Lincolnshire. It's Alex Duffy at breakfast with you. Good morning to Michelle, who's been on the hold. Says good morning, Alex. She says, thank you, Nation Radio, for keeping me going across these school holidays so far. She says, Alex, I put you on the smart speaker in the kitchen this morning and the radio stays on all day at the moment. Listen, if you're a parent getting through these school holidays at the moment as well, like Michelle is, have you checked out what we've done for you? On the website, we've got this new thing. Our vouchers website is called thevoucherclub.com that we've set up. Right? So go have a look at thevoucherclub.com. What we've done, got a load of deals to get you stuff half price. And actually, I say parents, but there's something on here for everyone. 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You treating yourself to something nice. 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Maybe it's heading to the amazing Ferguson Fawcett Pub in Beverley, half-price food and drink there. Or we've got Tribfest coming soon to Driffield as well. Not long one, now, a couple of weeks away from that. Head there, Tribfest. Adult camping pass for all 3 days, half price. So check out the website. If you've not had a look at it yet, there'll be something on there for you. Thevoucherclub.com is where you need to go to basically save yourself a load of money and have the summer of your lives. Thevoucherclub.com. Coming up, we look ahead to the Golden Hour after new Take That, Sweet July at Nation Radio.

0: take. That's latest one, Sweet July on Nation Radio Yorkshire. It's Alex Duffy at breakfast with you. You know when you're out walking through the trees somewhere, you're out in one of the amazing bits of landscape, the countryside that surrounds us in Yorkshire and Northern Lincolnshire. What's the weirdest thing you've seen lurking in the trees? Take that, I've come under a bit of stick, because they did their progress tour. It was the one after the circus tour first time round. They did that, then Robbie joined in for the progress tour. And they had a giant robot. I'm sure it was like 60 foot high or something in that tour. Robbie Williams ended up with the robot back at his mansion place in, I think, Wiltshire. Anyway, he sold the mansion a while back, and rumour has it, he left the giant 60 foot robot in like the woods that belong to the house. This is only an issue because those woods back onto some like public land that people can walk along. And people are getting the bejesus scared out of them when they see what looks like a giant robot walking out of the woods. Well done, Robbie Williams. He's played the long game and I love it. On the way, the golden hour from the year Michael Jackson had Bad. Maybe this has given it away for you already. Whitney had So Emotional out in the year that we've got coming up. And an hour of songs from the year. Whitesnake had arguably their biggest hit, Here I Go Again. What year are all of those songs from? I've got some bangers of clues and bangers of songs for you. We'll do that all after your news for nine next at Nation Radio.
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3: Top story is the sour FIFA's president has said sorry for his botched plan to sell off parts of the World Cup, but it looks like he's keeping his job. Gianni Infantino's got the backing of the leadership of the world's governing body for football. There has been widespread anger to the proposals, which have now been scrapped, including from the English and Welsh FAs. You'll soon start seeing walk-in mental health facilities popping up in places like libraries and banks in England. It's all part of a £343 million idea to try and catch problems early, hoping fewer sufferers will end up in crisis. Finances might be the biggest factor when it comes to exam results day this year. It's being suggested things like worrying about the cost of living and thinking about living at home are big factors in how students are going to be making their decision about where to go. It says a record number of 18-year-olds are expected to get their first choice uni or get a place through clearing. And if you're worrying about how to keep the kids entertained and without breaking the bank this summer, there's a new AI tool to help you out. Gemma Dorm is from Google. The idea is to help families recreate holiday fun without spending all your money.
4: Now for the news here in East Yorkshire and Northern Lincolnshire. Emergency services and the Hornsey Inshore Rescue are being thanked for their efforts after a teenage boy went missing off the coast on Tuesday. A body believed to be that of a 13-year-old was recovered, with tributes coming in for his family. Councillor Stephen Prescott's the Mayor of Hornsey.
5: Credit to them, you know, they were there. I say they are volunteers, they're unpaid. Yeah, they do it for the love of the town and the love of the people around the town. And yeah, without people like this, a lot more accidents would be happening.
4: Now, a motion calling for North East Lincolnshire to withdraw from asylum dispersal and refugee schemes has been defeated. The council's Reform UK leadership argued the system was putting pressure on local housing. Opposition said there was no evidence in the motion. Residents were not being put first. And 36 new apprentices will be joining British Steel at their headquarters in Scunthorpe soon, with another 34 joining the firm in other locations from next month. It comes as the company was nationalised in July.
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4: Cloudy today, feeling cooler as well, with a moderate breeze and highs of 20 Celsius. That's the latest. I'm Olivia Mouncer.
7: Morning, love that you've got Nation Radio Yorkshire on. It's Alex with you. You know we're local all day, and this is the Golden Hour, an hour of songs from 1 year. I've got some clues as to what was going on around here in this year as well. We start with this from...

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0: This is David Coverdale, Whitesnake on Nation Radio's Golden Hour. We started this hour with Whitney Houston as well. Your mission, work out the year over the next hour. It's the year a first-class stamp would set you back 18 pence. That's it. It's also the year that I'm going to play you some audio here. The world's fastest talking man was crowned.
1: I'll give it a shot. I haven't done it in a while here, so let's see. Freddie, the cosmic national situation, you know, which will challenge you. I don't the cannabis just indicated by the presence of the pool table in your community. Wake up, my friends are here. Stay to a in River City, where I'm a good place. I'm going to say, most of the city, the RSS, the crew, my hand, the golden, the kind of persons at Cool Aid and Kenai.
0: Sure. Is he the guy announcing the horse race at Beverly Racecourse Ladies' Day next week? You know, when they always talk, I feel like he's almost that fast. What year is it? Coming up in a moment, something that had famously only ever been in London appeared in Yorkshire in this year. What was it? Did you go? Find out in a few minutes. And Michael Jackson after this. Prince and Sheena Easton on Nation Radio's Golden Hour.

0: Michael Jackson on Nation Radio's Golden Hour, the year that actually that song gave it away for Craig and Al, who's just messaged on WhatsApp and says, Alex, my kids are obsessed with Michael Jackson's songs and dances at the moment. Yeah, a lot of kids are, aren't they? Following the Michael Jackson movie earlier this year, suddenly learning all the dance routines. So I guess that's how you knew the year. Fiona in Driffield says, I think I started school in this year. And hello to Jay in Cleethorpe says, I'm on a late shift at work, so enjoying a morning off with a coffee and the Golden Hour on Nation Radio. It's the year that famous London toy store Hamleys opened their first and only store outside of London in York. Did you go? Not many did. It didn't last. Whoops. On the way, we get back to the songs of the Golden Hour. All the songs from the same year. It's the year the Communards had one of their biggest songs. I'm playing that next.
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week in the presence of beauty on Nation Radio's Golden Hour. What year are the songs from and the clues? And your shout-outs if you're right on WhatsApp, 07740 938500. It's the year that everybody's living room started to look the same. IKEA had opened their first store in the UK in this year. It's the year that the Black Monday, £50 million worth wiped off of shares in one day when the stock market crashed. And Hull comedian Amy Gledhill. You know her from, she's in that latest Harlan Coben thriller that's been massive on Netflix this year. She was on the latest series of Last One Laughing, the Jimmy Carr thing. She was a contestant on the latest series of Taskmaster. She was born in this year. What year have we gone back to? Kiss had this song on Nation Radio's Golden Hour.

0: morning, Nation Radio's Golden Hour. Claire has got us on in the cafe in Hull and has got the right answer on the Golden Hour. Thanks, she says, to customer Christina. Well done between you. Teamwork makes the dream work. David is working as a builder. He's got the right year. Hello to Sue, who's in Grimsby, who's got it right as well. It's the year this morning on the Golden Hour, connecting all the songs. That was Not Was and Walk the Dinosaur. Tell me the year on WhatsApp for your shout out. 07740938500. Big thing that happened in this year that affected the whole UK, it started affecting the morning television.
1: Good morning to you. This is TVAM. Let me try and explain to you what's happening if you've just joined us this morning. There have been major problems in the south and the southeast of England overnight. Gusting winds, speeds of 97 miles an hour were recorded at one point. They were blowing up to 110 at others. We here at TVAM are bringing you a service this morning from the studios of Thames Television. The lights went out in London around about 4:20 this morning, and many thanks to our friends here at Thames. We'll take a short break. Do join me again in a couple of moments.
0: Lovely. Yeah, what year were those storms then? It's the year this morning on the Golden Hour. Belinda Carlisle from that year next.
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0: 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Any ideas where we've gone with the year this morning? Do you reckon you've got it? One song left to play for you. Let's see if you got it. Let's find out.
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0: Lisa got it right this morning. Well done to Bev and the House Trashing Kitten. To Dave, who's busy at work. To Matty Boy, James and Ty as well. Hello to Rachel's kids are well into the Michael Jackson thing. And Des knew this morning, as did you. Did you? 1987, and your final song from it is this. George Michael, Faith at Nation Radio.

0: That would be George Michael and Faith and Nation Radio. That'd be your final song from 1987 for this morning. And right, that's it from me. Back tomorrow. Wake up early, get your smart speaker to play Nation Radio Yorkshire. I shall leave you a Griffo, who's going to have some amazing songs to get you through your workday, including one I've not heard in ages for you next.
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2: Top stories this hour. People struggling with their mental health in England are going to be able to get support closer to home in a move it's hoped will avoid sufferers reaching crisis point.
3: Providing this support in a different way and also preventing people reaching that point in the first place by earlier intervention, that is good for all services. And that is good for the whole of the NHS, that is good for the whole of social care.
2: That's the Health Secretary that Cooper, or the walk-in facilities, are opening in places like libraries and banks from the autumn, costing £343 million. Gianni Infantino is keeping his job as FIFA president after receiving the leadership's full support. The Prime Minister of World Cup co-host Canada is the latest, though, to lose confidence in him over his now-ditched plans to sell off stakes in major tournaments to private investors. Drivers deliberately crashing caused £25 million worth of insurance claims in the past 5 years. Police are warning of us increasingly aggressive tactics. And hot homes are leading to one in six of us taking drastic action, like sleeping in the kitchen or skipping work to cope with the heat waves. Citizens Advice says millions are trapped in homes they can't get cool. They're calling for action.
4: Now for the news here in East Yorkshire and Northern Lincolnshire. Five people have been arrested following simultaneous drug warrants at four addresses in Hull. Officers seized suspected controlled drugs, cash, phones and a bike during the operation on Tuesday. Now 70 new apprentices and graduates are set to join British Steel, with around half at the headquarters in Scunthorpe. It's after the firm was nationalised in July. Our reporter Julie Caston has more.
5: The firm says it received over 1,000 applications when the roles were advertised earlier this year. 16 graduates are among those that will join the company next month, with apprentices also taken on in Teesside, Skinning Grove and Sheffield. The Minister for Industry says British Steel's vital to the economy, security and the country's industrial future. Earlier this year, the company reopened its Scunthorpe Apprentice Training Centre.
4: And calls to electrify the rail line between Hull and Selby have been renewed, with councillors urging the government to commit to the project. Campaigners say it could cut journey times and boost connectivity.
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4: Cloudy today, although it should stay mostly dry. A moderate breeze as well. Highs of 20. That's the latest. I'm Olivia Mouncer.
7: Thursday morning, how you doing? I'm Griff Foe, just a little after 10 on Nation, with Yorkshire's best variety of hits, with Lewis Capaldi incoming. You too.

Nate from Radio Play's The Finding Cannibal. She drives me crazy with Yorkshire's best variety of hits. I remember that was from the album The Raw and The Cooked. And the reason I remember that so well is my mate Phil, his parents had a CD player in 1989 and they had said album on CD. We all went round to his house. We were all mesmerised. It was like seeing a UFO. It's like, what is one of them? Couldn't afford those in our house. It was U2 and Plan B and Welcome to Thursday, Nation Radio and Lewis Capaldi.

0: Phil, before having a CD player in 1989, by the time I got one in the middle of the 90s, that was one of the first albums I bought. The album was Reckless, and the song, of course, Bryan Adams' Heaven. It was Lewis Capaldi before that. In my opinion, the best song he's done, Stay Love, and we are playing all across Yorkshire. Hopefully you're good. I guess the ad is a rollover from yesterday, and I'll throw in a clue for you in the next 15 minutes, so hang on for that. And tomorrow on Drive Time, we will give away £550,000. And if you want to win that, hang on there. I've got all the details you need to get in the entry and in the draw. Right, coming next, NSYNC and Hall & Oates Man Eater.
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0: Here she comes. She's a man-eater. Don't go anywhere near. Take my advice. Summertime, 82, Hall & Oates, Nation Yorkshire. NSYNC and Bye Bye Bye and Griffo here. How are you? Tomorrow night in Drive Time, we're not giving away £100,000, even though that's a lot of dough. Not even 200 grand, three or four. How about £550,000? More like it.
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0: Right, guess the ads are rollover. I have a clue next for you, so hang on for that. And Shalimar after Harry Styles. Late night talking. Nation Yorkshire.

0: Song and Harry Styles, late night talking. My name's Griffo, here with Yorkshire's best variety of hits. Not the greatest day today. It's turned out a little bit cloudy at 19 as well, 19 degrees. We've had 20 for the last 3 months. What is this one in front of a nine figure? Never seen that for a while.
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0: stud on a mountaintop, belting out that. Sounds like the Welsh male voice choir, doesn't it? At the rugby. Think you know? 07747093850. It was not a good day for you yesterday on Guess the Ad. So while you guess that, back to the best variety of hits next. And if you've not seen Toy Story 5, I'll play a song from the soundtrack next from Taylor Swift.
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2: Samantha in Selby, first right today, well done. Janet and Kim in Beverly, get in there. And also Tim in Withensea. Still out of guess, give you the answer in the next 10 minutes. 07-7409-38500. Dinah Ross next, Dodgy and Tears for Fears.
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6: The latest news for Yorkshire is next. At Tesco Marketplace, we know it's the little moments that make summer. The family-sized picnic basket that somehow fits everything, or the sun lounger that tilts back just enough. From parasols and barbecues to easy pop-up camping gear. Oh, and fans to keep everyone cool.

0: parts of the country so that people actually get the care that they need.
1: Gianni Infantino has been given the full backing of the World Football Governing Body's leadership. The FIFA president is resisting calls to step down but has apologised for mistakes after his now scrapped plans to sell off stakes in the World Cup. We've heard from Perez Hilton's family for the first time since he ended up in hospital earlier this week. Police were called to the celebrity blogger's home in Miami after reports he'd hurt himself while live on TikTok. His family say they're focusing on his recovery and are thanking people for their support. And finances might be the biggest factor when it comes to exam results day this year. It's being suggested things like worrying about the cost of living and thinking about living at home are the big factors in how students are making their decision about where to go.
2: Now for the news here in East Yorkshire and Northern Lincolnshire. A 28-year-old man seriously hurt after his motorbike crashed on Bude Road in Hull. It happened around 20 to 10 last night when a bike hit a lamppost on the opposite side of the road. Police are asking witnesses to get in touch. Now 36 new apprentices will be joining British Steel at its headquarters in Scunthorpe soon, with another 34 to join the firm in other locations. With more, here's our reporter Julie Caston.
1: Well, in Scunthorpe, the electrical, mechanical and structural apprentices will launch their careers with the business in September. Over 1,000 applications were received when the roles were advertised earlier this year. Meanwhile, a number of graduates will be joining the firm, which was nationalised last month. It comes as the company reopened its Scunthorpe Apprentice Training Centre earlier this year.
2: And Hull's long-running campaign for rail electrification has reached another milestone, with more than 13 years of pressure from politicians and businesses. Councillors are urging the government to commit to the project, which has faced repeated delays and setbacks.
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2: Cloudy today, although it should stay mostly dry. A moderate breeze as well. Highs of 20. That's the latest. I'm Olivia Mouncer. Nation
5: 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Thursday morning, weekend is getting close. We are Nation Radio across Yorkshire. My name's Griffo, where tomorrow night we'll give away 550k with Diana Ross

0: reaction. 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
0: Oh, we got there in the end. Hello, Claire in Goole. Hello, Sammy in Grimsby. Say hello to Shell. Hello, Shell. And Alex and Katie in Market Wheaton getting this. So, brush in hand, decorate this land with the best paint. Dulux, yes, Dulux the paint. Decorating season, really, isn't it? The summertime. Anyway, we'll do another one tomorrow. Brand new one for Friday on Nation. Now, Samba, my body.

0: Griffo here with the best variety of hits. Seems to be birthday season here. It was my birthday last week. Alex Cann's birthday this week, and he's on for Sean and Drive Time today from 4 from Yorkshire. And Matt, of course, on today at 1 o'clock.
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0: And if you missed the answer to guess the ad, it was Dulux Paint. Right, Workplace of the Day, Thursday morning in Hessel. 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And thanks for being there, guys. Couple of brilliant tunes, actually, you've selected. One, in fact, I know is going to get everybody singing along today. It's a legendary song by Queen. And who remembers a song around 20 years ago collaborating James Morrison and Nelly Furtado, Broken Strings? 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

0: Nation Radio's workplace of the day for Thursday morning with the best variety of hits. Intrasource, Darren Hessel, Down Saxon Way, IT consulting, antivirus and endpoint security, IT support and all that stuff. And before that, James Morrison and Nelly Furtado, Broken Strings. If you want to be on tomorrow, WhatsApp 07740938500. And just ask Zoe what it's like to win big on Make Me a Winner.
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0: 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One person will win the lot. £550,000. 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

0: Thursday morning on Nation. What a tune that is. Georgia Moroder and Phil O'Key together in Electric Dreams. Now, next week is the prestigious Beverly Racecourse Ladies' Day. It's actually next Wednesday on the 12th, presented by Porsche Center Hull. And we've got a chance to win one of three pairs of tickets of the sold-out Premier Enclosure tickets, which is in conjunction with Croft Park Cafe and Bistro in Little Wheaton. It's a day of exquisite fashion, lively entertainment and unforgettable memories, and also dressed to impress because there are prizes for the most stylish racegoer. Alex Duffy's going to be there on the day bringing you a taste of glamour. So your chance to win right now, gallop on over to Nation Radio Yorkshire by going to nationplayer.com. Right, should we do this?
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0: A song in the 80s takeover just after 12 with the opening line, at night, when you turn off all the lights, there's no place that you can hide. No, no. I wouldn't get that myself, but I know how good you are at this. 077-40-938-500. Artist and title. At night, when you turn off all the lights, there's no place that you can hide. No, no. Think you know it? Get on the case with that one. Let's see who gets it right first. With new music on the way next from local lass Holly Humberstone. Stay there.
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0: across Yorkshire with the best variety of hits. Love that song. 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
0: Hello to Donna on Kingswood. You know the answer today to Lyrically Speaking. I didn't think anybody would get that. Hayley and Sophie and Scunthorpe have it right too, and Alex and Katie and Market Wheaton. At night, when you turn off all the lights, there's no place that you can hide, no, no. Gloria Estefan, Rhythm's Gonna Get You, kicking off the 80s takeover in minutes.
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16: The top stories this hour. We've had almost 400 children under 10 were referred to the anti-extremism scheme Prevents in a single year. Overall, concerns over extreme right-wing ideology accounted for 20% of the record-high total of more than 10,860 referrals were linked to Islamist extremism. People struggling with their mental health in England are going to

0: or has dashcam footage, has been asked to contact police. Now, 17 new apprentices and graduates are set to join British Steel, with 36 at the headquarters in Scunthorpe. It comes as the firm was nationalised in July. Our reporter Julie Caston has more.
1: The firm says it received over 1,000 applications when the roles were advertised earlier this year. 16 graduates are among those that will join the company next month, with apprentices also taken on in Teesside, Skinninggrove and Sheffield. The Minister for Industry says British Steel's vital to the economy, security and the country's industrial future. Earlier this year, the company reopened its Scunthorpe Apprentice Training Centre.
0: Calls to electrify the rail line between Hull and Selby have been renewed, with councillors urging the government to commit to the project. Campaigners say it would cut journey times.
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0: Cloudy today, although it should stay mostly dry, a moderate breeze as well, highs of 20. That's the latest. I'm Olivia Mouncer.
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6: Hope you're good. Just gone 12 Thursday afternoon. Let's go back to the 1980s for one whole hour powered by Nation Player. On the way.

Great tune that, Gloria Estefan. The answer to Lyrically Speaking on Nation today. At night, when you turn off all the lights, there's no place that you can hide. No, no, the rhythm is going to get you. We'll do another tomorrow. Right now, the 80s continue. Cutting Crew, Nation, Yorkshire.

0: Noon till one, we go back to the 1980s on the 80s takeover. It was the Cutting Crew, I Just Died in Your Arms, into Simple Minds, Promised You a Miracle. I'm Griffo. You know, I was telling my son about this. He's a massive fan of CBeebies. He's six. And we've got a chance to win tickets for a family of four to the CBeebies House Party Live, a family fun-packed stage show with sensational songs and just lots of surprises and mega moments at Connexin Live. Two performances on Saturday, the 5th of September. People like Evie Pickerill and Dougie and Reese Stevenson and Mr. Tumble and George Webster. They're going to be there singing, dancing, doing all the bedtime stories. 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And good luck with Lionel Richie next and The Pretenders.
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into the 1980s for an hour powered by Nation Player. Hope you're enjoying the song so far. Pretenders, don't get me wrong, one of their biggest songs from 86. And from the same year, Lionel Richie, Dancing on the Ceiling. In the days of CGI, if you've ever seen the video to that song, he pulls up to a nightclub in his gorgeous red Ferrari and then goes into the club and starts dancing on the ceiling. Very odd-looking video. Next, Sydney Youngblood, Nation Radio. Everybody.

0: Three cooler than Paul Weller in the 1980s. So good that. Shout to the Top, Style Council. Sydney Youngblood before that, If Only I Could. So lots going on in Wythen Sea across the summer holidays. 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

0: And I will play you another hour of the 1980s tomorrow between noon and one. Final show before I'm off on my holidays. Stay there next, Matt Hutchinson from Yorkshire with the likes of Madonna, Talk Talk in the Stereophonics. Then you've got Alex Cann in on Drive Time for Sean between 4 and 8. Roberto on the evening show from 8 o'clock. Back tomorrow morning from 10. Have a cracking Thursday, all right?
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0: The top stories this hour. 11 to 15-year-olds made up the largest proportion of 10,000-plus referrals to the government's anti-extremism programme in a single year. The total is up almost 40% from the previous 12 months, making the highest annual number since data began in 2015. The Health Secretary has told the NHS to prepare for annual heat waves.
3: That means trusts having to have plans in place to deal with higher levels of demand, people coming through the door.
0: Yvette Cooper says there's been a big increase in people going to A&E because of the effects of hot weather. It was estimated recently an additional 2,700 excess deaths in England and Wales were linked to May and June's heatwaves. Gianni Infantino is keeping his job as FIFA president after receiving the leadership's full support. And just over 650 of 4,500 lakes, rivers and coastal waters in England are considered in good ecological health. That equates to just over 14%. Officials assess things like water quality and wildlife.
9: Now for the news here in East Yorkshire and Northern Lincolnshire. A man from Scunthorpe's been jailed for 6 years after kidnapping and assaulting an ex-partner at a hotel in York. The 43-year-old forced the woman out of the hotel before

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2: Cloudy today, although it should stay mostly dry, a moderate breeze as well, highs of 20. That's the latest. I'm Olivia Mouncer.
3: Good afternoon, I'm Matt Hutchinson. Thank you for listening, playing the best variety of hits across Yorkshire. New song from Snow Patrol and Kylie on the way. Here's the Stereophonics.

We are Nation Radio, the best variety of hits across Yorkshire. Thank you for listening. Thursday afternoon, I'm Matt Hutchinson playing Madonna, who's teamed up with Kylie for a new song, which is coming out tomorrow. Kylie's also teamed up with Snow Patrol, their new record called These Alarms, playing in just a moment. Highs of 20 degrees, a bit cooler across East Yorkshire and Northern Lincolnshire today. It is going to get warm again by the weekend, just in time for the Blue Light Weekend, which is taking place in Withernsea this weekend. It's being held in memory of Steve Medcalf. 2 days of entertainment activities and family fun. And it's raising awareness the brilliant work of our Blue Light services. Then next week, it's the Withernsea Carnival and the Big Parade a week on Saturday. You can check out all the details on our What's On guide at nationplayer.com. 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And this is the new song, Snow Patrol and Kylie, Nation Radio. It's

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We are Nation Radio across Yorkshire, the home of Alex Duffy at breakfast, back tomorrow morning, every weekday from 6, when you wake up, followed by Griffo, through your workday from 10. I'm Matt in the afternoon, Sean on drive time. He's on holiday this week, so Alex Can is here from 4 this afternoon. What is the best ice cream flavour? It might be basic, but vanilla apparently is still our favourite. It's still at the top of the list. Followed by mint choc chips, chocolate, strawberry, salted caramel, rum and raisin, pistachio, coffee, and raspberry ripple. I'm quite surprised raspberry ripple is at the bottom of the list, to be honest. My go-to, I mean, apart from vanilla, it was vanilla for years. I tend to go for strawberry nowadays, or, like I had at the weekends when I was away, caramelised biscuits or biscoffee flavour.

0: Every lunchtime from midday, we play an hour of the 80s on the Nation 80s Takeover here on Nation Radio Yorkshire. And we head back to the 90s. All 90s for 30 minutes. On from 2 this afternoon. Apparently, one of the James Bond producers has said that the new actor for the next film will be cast by the end of this year. We'll find out who that person will be. Also, Joe Marler has been confirmed as the first celebrity gladiator. So he's actually going to be a gladiator, not a celebrity taking part in gladiators. He is going to be a celebrity gladiator. And Britain's favourite musical, The Lion King, followed by Mamma Mia and Grease. It's 6, the musical for me. It's been to Hull many times. Based on the story of Henry VIII's wives. Brilliant. Jennifer Page on the way in just a moment.
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0: It's Taylor Swift, Opalite. We are Nation Radio. Thank you for listening. I'm Matt. We will head back to the 90s after two today, all 90s for 30 minutes. And we'll start with a song from a whole duo. You'll know the song. It's got the opening line, Step Off the Train. It's playing after the latest news at 2 next. Nation
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4: The top stories this hour. A farmer who shot dead his lodger and hid his body for 6 years has been jailed for life. Christopher Wright, who's 73, was found guilty of murdering Richard Dyson in Barnsley. Suspicions were raised after police were told the men had argued over stolen guns. Detective Constable Fiona Bowling read a statement on behalf of the Dyson family.
5: The pain of losing Richard is unbearable, and the way he was taken makes the pain even harder to carry.
4: A woman's been charged after four men were injured in a stabbing attack in central London. 47-year-old Stella Golovina is accused of four counts of wounding and one of possession of an offensive weapon and is due in court later. Almost 400 referrals to the government's anti-extremism scheme Prevent in a single year were for children aged 10 and under. Overall, concerns over extreme right-wing ideology accounted for 20% of the record high total of more than 10,000. And one lucky person is £1 million richer. A single ticket holder won last night's lotto draw.
6: Now for the news here in East Yorkshire and Northern Lincolnshire. A Scunthorpe man's been jailed for 6 years after tracking down and assaulting his ex-partner at a York hotel. Leon Harvey, who's 43, forced the woman out of the hotel and into his car before police arrested him. A man's in hospital with life-threatening injuries after a crash on Bude Road in Hull. It happened last night when a motorbike hit a lamppost around 20 to 10. Any witnesses are being asked to contact police. 70 new apprentices and graduates are set to join British Steel, with 36 at its headquarters in Scunthorpe. It comes as the firm was nationalised last month. Five people have been arrested following simultaneous drug warrants at four addresses in Hull. Officers seized suspected controlled drugs, cash, mobile phones and a bike during the operation on Tuesday morning. And calls to electrify the rail line between Hull and Selby have been renewed, with councillors urging the government to commit to the project. Campaigners say it could cut journey times and boost connectivity.
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Cece Peniston, finally, on Nation Radio Yorkshire. I'm Matt Hutchinson. Thank you for listening. All 90s for 30 minutes. Back to the 90s, powered by Nation 90s. On the free Nation player, today we say happy 54th birthday to a former member of the Spice Girls. This was her first solo hit after she left the band in 1999. This is Jerry Halliwell. Look at me, Nation Radio Yorkshire. Good.

0: Edwin Collins, A Girl Like You. We are Nation Radio Yorkshire. We are counting down to Ladies' Day at Beverley Racecourse next Wednesday. It's the 12th of August, presented by Porsche Centre Hull. And we give you the chance to win one of three pairs of sold-out Premier Enclosure tickets in conjunction with Croft Park Cafe and Bistro in Little Wheaton. You can be there enjoying a fantastic day of racing, all the entertainment. There's also the title of Most Stylish Race Goer. And if you're listening to Alex Duffy at breakfast, he was giving tips on the best hat or fascinator on the show yesterday. Alex is going to be there next Wednesday. You could be there too. Head to the website. 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With a former song or a former entry in the Eurovision Song Contest from the mid-90s, playing in the next 10 minutes.
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0: This weekend on Nation, it's a Legends weekend. We are playing some of the biggest stars in music and their biggest hits. Like the Pet Shop Boys and Dusty Springfield and many more. Gets underway with Alex and Caroline. They are here Saturday morning from 10.
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0: If you like cycling, maybe the kids like cycling, Hull City Council have released a new cycle map. So you can cycle around the city, lots of routes to consider, and it also promotes the benefits of cycling as well. Also, Hull City, who will kick off their new Premier League season in just a few weeks' time, they've signed Greece goalkeeper Konstantinos Salakis from Olympiakos for what's been reported as a club record fee. He joins the Tigers on a 5-year contract. Tonight, in Super League, Hull FC take on St Helens at the MKM Stadium later. Tomorrow night, Hull KR travel to Castleford Tigers. Also, Rock for Heroes. That's on later at Bridlington Spa. There's also an open mic night at Junction in Goul later. And lots more ideas what's happening across East Yorkshire and Northern Lincolnshire. 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Click on Nation Radio Yorkshire. And it's Katy Perry on next.
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0: 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Thanks to our friends at Pollard's Place. They're on Holderness Road in Hull. You could be this week's Fish and Chip Friday winner. A fish and chip tea for four could be yours. 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The latest news at three on the way. Cyndi Lauper coming up, and also Olivia Dean on the way after three.
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13: The top stories this hour. A farmer's been jailed for life with a minimum of 35 years for murdering his lodger and hiding his body. 73-year-old Christopher Wright shot dead Richard Dyson in Barnsley in 2019. Mr. Dyson's family have welcomed the verdict. A woman's been charged with a range of offences after four men were injured in a stabbing in central London. The 47-year-old will appear in court over the incident in Covent Garden yesterday. Home Office data shows there's been a record 10,000-plus referrals to the government's anti-extremism prevent scheme in a single year. The majority were for those aged between 11 and 15, with around 400 referrals for children under 10. A car's been stolen in West Yorkshire with a two-year-old child inside. It happened in Wakefield last night. The vehicle was later abandoned and the toddler's been reunited with family. And after keeping fans waiting for over a decade, Rihanna could be making new music. Husband ASAP Rocky joked he could be in trouble for revealing the news on a podcast.
14: Now for the news here in East Yorkshire and Northern Lincolnshire. A man from Scunthorpe has been jailed for 6 years after kidnapping and assaulting his ex-partner at a hotel in York. Leon Harvey, who's 43, forced the woman out of the hotel, attacked her and made her get into his car before being caught by police. He's also been given a 20-year restraining order. A man seriously hurt after his motorbike crashed on Bude Road in Hull. It happened last night when the 28-year-old's bike hit a lamppost on the opposite side of the road. Police are asking anyone with information or dashcam footage to get in touch. Police say action against organised crime in Hull has continued after warrants were carried out across the city. One man's been charged with multiple drug offences while inquiries continue. And Hull's long-running campaign for rail electrification has reached another milestone with more than 13 years of pressure from politicians and businesses. Councillors are urging the government to commit to the project, which has faced repeated delays and setbacks.
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14: A mix of sunshine and isolated showers with highs of 20 before patchy light rain this evening. That's the latest. I'm Julie Caston. Nation
15: Radio. Good afternoon, I'm Matt Hutchinson. Thank you for listening. Across East Yorkshire and Northern Lincolnshire with the best variety of hits, with Aerosmith on the way after Cyndi Lauper.

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1: 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Thank you for listening. I'm Matt Hutchinson, local radio for Yorkshire all day, with Alex Cann on Drive Time from 4, in for Sean all this week. Is there a particular question that your other half, family member, somebody you live with, always asks you? And you notice them asking this question like all the time, every day, after you've done something, or maybe because you haven't done something. So I've noticed my other half will always ask me, if I've been for a shower, I go downstairs, I always get asked, did you have a nice shower? And I don't even know if they realise they're asking this. It's a very polite question, but it's like a game for me now. I go downstairs, I wait to be asked the question. I think what I might do is I might preempt it, and I might say, do you know what? I had a very nice shower. I don't know if it's because we have had a new shower fitted in the bathroom. It's like one of those rainfall showers that, you know, you never want to get out of. Maybe it's that. Just reminding me of Barbara in the Royal Family when Denise and Dave used to go round.
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It's the weekend on Nation Radio Yorkshire. Take my breath. We are the home of Alex Duffy at breakfast. Wake up with Alex tomorrow morning from 6 and get involved with the Golden Hour after 9 every weekday morning. Songs and clues to a mystery year. And we're back in the year tomorrow that you, me, probably everybody had a Tamagotchi. The virtual pet was the big thing. Alex back tomorrow morning. Today's old school run kicks off with another Alex. Alex Parr.

0: It's The Clash, Rock the Casbah, Alex Party, Don't Give Me Your Life. Thursdays, Old School Run, the old school bangers playing at Nation Radio Yorkshire. If you've got kids who love watching CBeebies, they are going to love this show that is coming to Connexin Live on Saturday the 5th of September. CBeebies stars Evie Pickerell, Dougie from Hey Dougie, Reese Stevenson, George Webster and Mr. Tumble, legend. The CBeebies house party live. 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Saturday, 5th of September is the date. Enter before 5 p.m. on Friday. You'll be in the draw to win the tickets. 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
0: Significant disruption to rail travel across England this afternoon due to an electrical supply failure. So while we're checking before you travel, the failure itself actually in the Manchester airport having a knock-on effect right across the network. Certainly some significant delays and a number of cancellations to be aware of. Beverley traffic's busy at the A164 on towards the A1079. We've also got queues at Hull on Great Union Street approaching the Clarence Street Junction. And at Bishop Burton, the A1079, we've got temporary lights there. Bad Dog Kennel Lane. That's the latest.
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1: They say the holy water's watered down, and this town's lost its faith. 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

0: It's Alex Warren, Ordinary, also play the Scissor Sisters, performing at Scarborough's Open Air Theatre on Saturday nights. Stick around, Drive Time on the way with Alex Can, an hour of feel-good songs. The Happy Hour is back on from 7 tonight. And Natalie Imbruglia playing after the latest news at 4. Nation
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14: The top stories this hour, cruel and heartless. That's how the family of Richard Dyson have described his murder by 73-year-old Christopher Wright. The farmer's been jailed for at least 35 years for shooting his lodger dead and hiding his body in Barnsley. Norfolk police say 2 officers have been taken to hospital after a second night of disorder in Thetford. They were called to reports a group was trying to get into a house at about 9:30 last night following an anti-immigration demonstration earlier in the evening. And London's air ambulance is telling us lives are being put at risk by people not allowing them to land in emergencies.
15: We do sometimes have a problem where, say, we're coming into a park and we've got the klaxon and the loud hailer, and if people don't move enough or quickly enough or at all, we can't go and land. And if we can't land, we can't drop off the medics. We'll have to go back up into the air,
14: Anne-Marie Goodwill is a pilot for the charity. On average, the helicopter is called out 6 times a day, although they've seen a recent rise in the hot weather.
16: Now for the news here in East Yorkshire and Northern Lincolnshire. Hull West and Halton Price MP Emma Hardy says she wants to hear directly from victims and the local community to help shape new funeral industry regulations after the legacy scandal. She's meeting the Prime Minister to push for faster action and says the government is reviewing laws. Emma tells us her next steps.
17: I'm going to be meeting with the Prime Minister and I want to try and organise events with some of the victims, with people in the local community, find out exactly what they want, what is the regulations they want, how do they want it to work, so I can properly represent their views and feed those into government.
16: The Mayor of Withensey's offered condolences to the family of a young boy who died in Hornsey. Councillor Christina Richardson said the town stands in solidarity with the Hornsey community. Meanwhile, the parish church has opened for mourners. And in rugby league, Hull FC are back in Super League action tonight. With just 6 games left this season, they head to St Helens. They're looking to snap a losing streak of 7 games.
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16: A mix of sunshine and isolated showers with highs of 20 before patchy light rain this evening. That's the latest. I'm Julie Caston.
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19: Well, we are whizzing through the week. It's Alex Can in for Sean, and I'm going to play Spandau Ballet and Gold. What a song. That's on the way after Natalie and Bruvia.
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0: Van Al Ballet and Gold on Nation Radio Yorkshire. Nice memories of seeing Tony Hadley and Martin Fry of ABC at the now demolished Futurist in Scarborough. What a great venue that was. Make me a
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0: So I've got to say, this amount is totally tax-free. John Healy, the new Chancellor, can't get his mitts on a penny. 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Just answer your phone to win £550,000 straight into your account after the call. 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And as they say in Germany, viel Spaß. Good luck. Make me a
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0: 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I'm avoiding the scales, personally. But which is heavier, 100 pounds of rocks or 100 pounds of feathers? Which is heavier, 100 pounds of rocks or 100 pounds of feathers? Have a think. The answer in about 20 minutes' time.
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7: Picking up some delays as you head around Willoughby on the A164 out towards Beverley Road. We've also got queues on the A164 at Beverley approaching Jock's Lodge and already slow heading out of Hull on Great Union Street near the Clarence Street Junction. By and large elsewhere, though, not a bad picture in terms of road traffic. Significant disruption on the rails, though, with a knock-on effect due to an electrical supply failure in the Manchester Airport having a wider impact across the network. Certainly worth checking before you travel. Could be this way until end of service today. That's the latest.
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Just gone 4:30 on Nation Radio Yorkshire, and it's SWV. And right here, I'm Alex Scanner. Hope you're okay. The Ponderer answer coming up very soon. And this is quite horrifying. Dog owners are being warned about venomous adders after a terrier was bitten on the face, leaving her owners fearing she won't make it through the night. Jet was on holiday with owners Jonathan and Anita in Ravenscar in North Yorkshire. It's quite near Whitby. And she let out a really high-pitched scream and her face swelled up. Anyway, it turns out it was an adder bite. They're rarely fatal, but owners should take immediate action if their pets are attacked. Now, adders are the country's only native venomous snake. They are endangered, apparently, and only bite defensively. Well, that's all right, then. Jonathan thought that Jet had been bitten by a grass snake, but it turns out it was an adder. Anyway, Aldgate Veterinary Practice intervened and they are nursing Jet back to health. And dog owners are being advised not to try messing with it themselves. Just call a vet straight away. Adders are found around 40 areas in the UK, particularly in grassland and woodland. And it's feared they could be extinct within a decade due to disturbance by the public. I mean, it is sad whenever any species are extinct, but I'm not sure I'd miss them. Snakes are my biggest fear. That is my absolute biggest fear, honestly. I'm quite good with spiders these days, but snakes, absolutely no way. I would never take my shoes off again if I saw a snake in the house.

0: Danny Wilson and Mary's Prayer. Fabulous song. Loved the second Summer of Love that they released as well. More coming up at Nation Radio Yorkshire just after five about the Blue Light Weekend, which is coming to Withernsea this weekend.
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0: We're asking, what is heavier, 100 pounds of rocks or 100 pounds of feathers? The answer is, they both weigh the same because it's 100 pounds. Oh, come on now. So, yeah, the answer is exactly the same. I'm not quite sure I weigh 100 pounds. How many is that in stone? It's I'm definitely more than that. Closer to 200, actually. And Yorkshire's Travel is on the way.
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8: Still some disruption as you head around Beverley on the A164 approaching Jock's Lodge tonight. We've also got queues at Hull on the outbound side of Holwell Road approaching Sutton Road, and at Willoughby, queues affecting the A164 by the Torby Carvery roundabout. Not a bad picture elsewhere, certainly checking in with the sensors at Portington through the roadworks. Temporary lights there, Thorpe Road, but nothing in the way of too much delay out towards the Howden turn. Just be aware of disruption on the rails this afternoon. An electrical supply failure does mean delays across the network with some cancellations. Check before you travel.
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0: Take that in Sweet July. We are bringing you the chance to go to CBeebies House Party Live, a family of four, to go to Connecting Live, thanks to Nation Radio Yorkshire. 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Mr. Tumble's going to be there. 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So you got 24 hours, basically. Yorkshire's news at 5 is on the way. 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
15: The top stories this hour. There's major disruption to trains in the Midlands and northwest of England. National Rail says it's because of a power supply failure at a communications centre. European football's governing body says its countries are still planning to boycott the World Cup despite a plan to sell stakes in it being ditched. UEFA says its conditions for dropping the threat have not been met. They include Gianni Infantino resigning as president, though he says he'll continue. A farmer's been sentenced to at least 35 years in prison for shooting shooting dead his lodger in Barnsley and hiding his body. Richard Dyson was missing for 6 years. The NHS should be planning for the effects of summer heat waves in the same way it prepares for winter. That's according to the Health Secretary, who says thousands of excess deaths occurred over May and June when parts of the UK saw record-breaking temperatures. And a car has been stolen in Wakefield in West Yorkshire with a two-year-old child inside. The vehicle was later abandoned and the toddler has now been reunited with their family.
16: Now for the news here in East Yorkshire and Northern Lincolnshire. Hull West and Halton Price MP Emma Hardy says she wants victims and local people to have their say in shaping new funeral industry rules after the legacy scandal. It follows Robert Bush being jailed for 20 years for giving people the wrong ashes and defrauding vulnerable people. She's meeting the Prime Minister to push for urgent regulation and says the government's also looking at gaps in the law.
17: So it's time to update the statute book, update the law book so that we can make sure people are prosecuted properly. So they're looking at that as well as the regulation that they will distribute proceeds of crime to people who have been victims of his fraud.
16: Tributes have been paid following the death of a young boy in Hornsey. He got into difficulty in the sea on Tuesday. Withernsea's mayors thanked emergency services and rescue teams for their efforts. And Hull FC will look to snap a 7-game losing streak in the Super League tonight. Sitting second bottom, they're away to St Helens.
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16: Cloudy but mostly dry, although a chance of the odd shower overnight. Lows of 10. That's the latest. I'm Julie Caston.
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0: Sea swims, an air show and a brand new music stage all at Blue Light Weekend in Withernsea this weekend. I've got all the lowdown soon, but this is Van Halen.
13: Nation.

The Four Non Blondes and What's Up on Nation Radio Yorkshire. So this weekend at the Blue Light Weekend, in the main arena, there's a dog agility zone. Your dog could be winning you prizes. There's also a chance to have a professional photo taken of your four-legged friend. The Military Village has got Spitfire Sam, loads of other entertainment on across Saturday, Sunday. Winston Churchill rumoured to be there too. There's a kids' weekend going on, the sea swims. There's Blue Light Live as well, 2 days of live music with fireworks, finishing that off Valley Gardens on the Sunday. For the fireworks on Sunday night. So much happening. The Colour Run, which is sold out as well. 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It's become massive, the Blue Light Weekend, and the weather looks cracking for it as well.

0: We're the home of Alex Duffy at breakfast. We are Nation Radio Yorkshire with Madonna, really underrated song. Now, if you're going to Scissor Sisters on Saturday night, £1.60 from each ticket sold is going to Plus One. It's a registered organisation to support Not A Phase, uplifting the lives of trans adults across the UK. And they're going to put on a heck of a party with Only The Horses, I Don't Feel Like Dancing, Laura, Mama, and of course Comfortably Numb, their cover version of the Pink Floyd song Take Your Mama, isn't it? So yeah, that's on Saturday night at Scarborough's Open Air Theatre. I'm well jealous if you go into that. Next up, we'll check Yorkshire's travel, and I'll tell you as well the most hated household chore. Any guesses? I will tell you the answer in the next 20 minutes, I promise.
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18: Still some delays as you head around Holding the Outbound side of Holderness Road tonight from Mount Pleasant through to Saltshouse Road. We've also got queues at Dunswell on Beverley Road down towards Rach Carter Way, and at Beverley it's slow on the A164 near to Jock's Lodge. A little bit busy as well around Willoughby on the A164 near to the Toby Carvery roundabout, but generally elsewhere most of the roads seem to be doing as we'd expect for this time of day. Just be aware, of course, significant disruption across the rail network due to an electrical supply failure this afternoon. Well worth checking before you travel.
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0: Lady Gaga and the Edge of Glory on Nation Radio Yorkshire. Now, this is proof it's a small world. I got an email earlier on about an author called Laura Snowden. I thought, why do I know that name? Anyway, she's apparently written several books, and I did a bit of detective work, and she is the mother of an ex-girlfriend who I dated about 17 years ago. And I've been asked to promote her book. I mean, that is a small world, isn't it? My goodness. 6 degrees of separation. Make me a winner. 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Imagine that giant countdown clock. We are into like 23 hours and about 27 minutes. 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

0: He's been tweeting again about water quality. He's a real passionate river campaigner, actually. Fergal Sharkey and a good heart on Nation Radio Yorkshire. 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
16: Still picking up some delays as you head around Beverley on the A164 out towards Jock's Lodge. We've also got queues at Hull on the outbound side of Holderness Road near to the Mount Retail Park, and at Willoughby, the A164 struggling by Beverley Road. Not a bad picture elsewhere though. Up and down the Humber Bridge looking good on the sensors, nice and clear on the M62 as well, but still some disruption on the rails with an electrical supply failure causing cancellations and delays across the network. Well worth checking before you travel. Could be this way until the end of service today.
14: Travel
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0: somber and homewrecker, super catchy song here at Nation Radio Yorkshire. So, Hated Chores, in a new survey by British Gas. Top of the tree, Cleaning the Oven. Can't say I'm entirely surprised. That is awful. Followed by Sorting Out the Junk Drawer. I've actually got one of these in my desk here. There's all sorts of rubbish in this drawer. Defrosting the Freezer, Ironing a Pile of Shirts, and Taking Hair Out of the Sink or Plug Hole. The top five least glamorous and most hated jobs. But yeah, nothing beats cleaning the oven for sheer mundane nature. And just generally a horrible job, isn't it? Right, Yorkshire's travel will keep you up to date between 6 and 7. And the news update is on the way. Nation
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18: The top stories this hour. Commuters across the Midlands and the northwest of England are being warned of major disruption for the rest of the day because of an electrical fault. National Rail says six operators are affected, including Northern and TransPennine, who are telling people not to travel. European countries could still boycott the World Cup despite sell-off plans being ditched. They claim conditions for dropping the threat have not been met. An apology from FIFA's president changes nothing. A woman accused of stabbing four men in central London has has appeared in court. Stella Golovina is charged with wounding and possession of an offensive weapon after the incident in Covent Garden yesterday. The Health Secretary is urging NHS bosses to prepare for future heat waves in the same way as winter's flu season. Yvette Cooper also wants to see people check on elderly and vulnerable family and friends. And the promoters behind last year's Oasis reunion tour have been given a licence to host events at Nebworth. It's 30 years next week since the band headlined there.
19: Now for the news here in East Yorkshire and Northern Lincolnshire. Hull West and Halton Price MP Emma Hardy says she wants to hear directly from victims and the local community to help shape new funeral industry regulations after the legacy scandal. She's meeting the Prime Minister to push for faster action and says the government is reviewing laws. Emma tells us her next steps.
20: I'm going to be meeting with the Prime Minister and I want to try and organise events with some of the victims, with people in the local community, find out exactly what they want, what is the regulations they want, how do they want it to work, so I can properly represent their views and feed those into government.
19: The Mayor of Withensey's offered condolences to the family of a young boy who died in Hornsey. Councillor Christina Richardson said the town stands in solidarity with the Hornsey community. Meanwhile, the parish church has opened for mourners. And in rugby league, Hull FC are back in Super League action tonight. With just six games left this season, they head to St Helens. They're looking to snap a losing streak of seven games.
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19: Cloudy but mostly dry, although a chance of the odd shower overnight, lows of 10. That's the latest. I'm Julie Caston.
0: Hello, I'm Alex Cann. A song that has taken over the American and the UK charts on the way from Ella Langley. It's really good. First up though, Dee Reem. Nation.

Never a top five hit, but I would argue absolutely everybody would recognise that. Bill Medley and Jennifer Warnes and The Time of My Life on Nation Radio Yorkshire. The love theme from Dirty Dancing. Now, despite being number one for 19 weeks, a lot of people online are saying they are baffled. They've never heard Sam Fender and Olivia Dean's song. Is that true? Are they just claiming never to have heard it? But things like Padam Padam, the Bratz Summer Moments, they all kind of escaped streaming and became wider phenomenons, whereas this is just a streaming hit that's been number one for 19 weeks, longer than any other song. So I suppose there is a chance, if you've never streamed it and you've not heard it on the radio, you have missed it. But yeah, The Guardian today describes it as the end of monoculture, or certainly its demise. You know, shared moments are fewer and further between when it comes to things like songs, TV shows and films.

0: 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And just to say thanks for downloading our app and taking us with you on your phone, you could be in line for a Friday feast tomorrow. Yorkshire's Travel, that's definitely on the way next, ahead of something from Jess Glynn. Nation
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14: Good evening, I'm Johnny Ratt, and nothing untoward or out of the ordinary across Hull. The A63 appears to be coping relatively well towards the city centre. Usual build-ups around the traffic lights where Mount Pleasant meets Holderness Road, particularly coming from East Park on the outbound side of the A165. Further north, heading down towards Jock's Lodge, south of Beverley, there's a queue down the A1079 into the roadworks. And just west of Beverley, a reminder, we've still got the roadworks at Bishop Burton between the College and Dog Kennel Lane.
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0: Soul Asylum and Runaway Train on Nation Radio Yorkshire. It's a Legends weekend coming up this weekend. So Saturday and Sunday we are playing songs by musical idols. I guess Taylor Swift would probably qualify as a legend. She's on in just a minute. Make me a winner! 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Well, Zoe was flabbergasted when she won. You could be next. Get your entry in. And we could be giving you a call tomorrow. £550,000. 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I mean, that's just crazy money. £500,000 in savings. £50,000 to splurge. 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

0: Carlos Amoye and Is This Love on Nation Radio Yorkshire. Now, you can't buy these for love nor money, but we've got three pairs of tickets for the sold-out premier enclosure at Beverley Racecourse for the Ladies' Day, presented by Porsche Centre in Hull, in conjunction with Croft Park Cafe and Bistro, Little Wheaton. So big thanks to them. It's a day of amazing fashion, lively entertainment and ace memories. Alex Duffy will be there as well. So if you want to go, gallop over to nationplayer.com and select Nation Radio Yorkshire. They're under starters orders. You could be in the winner's enclosure just for having a go. And we'll have a final look at Yorkshire's roads ahead of a snow patrol song not heard for absolutely ages in just a minute.
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11: Good evening, I'm Johnny Ratner, paying attention to the south of Beverley. The roadworks around the Jocks Lodge roundabout continue to slow things down, particularly for the A1079 either side of the A164, although the A164 coming from Skidby, coming from the Castle Hill Hospital, looking better. Just west of Beverley, of course, at Bishop Burton, the roadworks near the college on the Beverley Road slowing things down. Queues back towards Dog Kennel Lane. A63 and the A165 looking good into Hull, as is the Humber Bridge this evening.
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0: Stella Lefty, it's brand new. It's called Boston on Nation Radio Yorkshire. What a voice. Like golden syrup being poured into your ear. Actually, that doesn't sound very pleasant. The golden hour tomorrow morning is somewhere in the 90s. See if you can work it out with Alex in the morning. Alex Duffy back at breakfast when you wake up after Gary, who's got the early breakfast show. And next, it is the happy hour with endorphin releasing songs galore, as many as we can squeeze in between 7 and 8 after a news update.
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2: The top stories at this hour. There's huge disruption for rail passengers affecting pretty much all of Great Britain tonight. It's worse around Greater Manchester and Northwest England, with delays and cancellations expected until the end of the day. An external power supply failure is to blame. A farmer who murdered his lodger and hid his body has been sentenced to at least 35 years in prison. Christopher Wright's friend was given a three-year term for helping the 73-year-old conceal the crime in Barnsley. European football bosses still have no confidence in the FIFA president, and their World Cup boycott threat remains. That's despite Gianni Infantino scrapping his controversial plan to sell off the World Cup, apologising and trying to rally support in Morocco. A woman accused of stabbing four men in central London has appeared in court today. Stella Golovina is charged with wounding and possession of an offensive weapon after the incident in Covent Garden yesterday. And Westminster Council's consulting on plans which could stop people standing in central London bars. It wants to encourage table service in the West End to cut down reports of excessive drunkenness.
0: Now for the news here in East Yorkshire and Northern Lincolnshire. Hull West and Halton Price MP Emma Hardy says she wants victims and local people to have their say in shaping new funeral industry rules after the legacy scandal. It follows Robert Bush being jailed for 20 years for giving people the wrong ashes and defrauding vulnerable people. She's meeting the Prime Minister to push for urgent regulation and says the government's also looking at gaps in the law.
1: So it's time to update the statute book, update the law book so that we can make sure people are prosecuted properly. So they're looking at that as well as the regulation that they will distribute proceeds of crime to people who have been victims of his fraud.
0: Tributes have been paid following the death of a young boy in Hornsey. He got into difficulty in the sea on Tuesday. Withernsea's mayors thanked emergency services and rescue teams for their efforts. And Hull FC will look to snap a 7-game losing streak in the Super League tonight. Sitting second bottom, they're away to St Helens.
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0: Cloudy but mostly dry, although a chance of the odd shower overnight. Lows of 10. That's the latest. I'm Julie Caston. Nation
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25: I'm Alex Cann. Always look forward to this hour of the show. Billy Ocean currently touring and he's off to Bootle on Merseyside a week today. We'll play him to start.

Give It Up from Casey and the Sunshine Band at Nation Radio Yorkshire. Just reading that more than 60,000 rural homes and businesses in Yorkshire and Lincolnshire are being connected to ultra-fast broadband. Places like Fosdyke in Lincolnshire and Winterton in North Lincolnshire as well. Other villages around York, around Hull, Huddersfield and Bradford have all benefited. Joe, I'm thinking back to my early days at university with dial-up internet. We don't know how lucky we are now. If we think the internet is slow, think back to what it was like 30, 31 years ago. Honestly, you requested a website, made a cup of tea, and it was still loading when you came back. It was excruciatingly slow. But I do sometimes think if we switched off the internet for a week, everyone might be happier if we all had to actually talk to each other.

0: Couldn't resist playing that one, so I'm seeing him live a week Saturday at the Peace Hall in Halifax. Very excited. Holly Johnson and Love Train at Nation Radio Yorkshire. South Yorkshire bands ABC and the Human League are supporting. So I think there may be a couple of IPAs enjoyed. Well, it is a Saturday night. And a proper 80s party. How fantastic is that going to be? Be a good Saturday, that. This weekend, off to the Blue Light Weekend in Withernsea. Then, of course, it's Withernsea Carnival next week as well. If you want to find out more about what's going on this summer in Withernsea, nationplayer.com and select Nation Radio Yorkshire. The carnival is family-friendly, community-based, and there's a Saturday parade on Saturday the 15th, the same day as Holly Johnson is playing in Halifax. There'll be marching bands, vintage cars, colourful floats, and plenty of carnival atmos. And next up, going to play a massive song. I'd say the biggest song from a Swedish band. One of the biggest ones apart from ABBA.
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McFadden and Whitehead and Ain't No Stopping Us Now on Nation Radio Yorkshire. I think I said the other week, the happy hour is sometimes my gym soundtrack. I've got to confess, though, I have cancelled the gym. It finishes in about a week's time. I was just looking at all my incomings and outgoings. I thought, you know, I just don't go enough. I go about once a month, and it's very expensive to go once a month. It's good if you go. But anyway, rather than go more, I've just cancelled it. I've taken the northern approach. They've got an unreliable train route between Bradford and Hull. And rather than try and improve it, they've just cancelled it. So I've taken the same approach with the gym.

0: Go West and the King of Wishful Thinking on Nation Radio Yorkshire. I'm Alex Cann. I'm in for Griffo starting next week. He's having a couple of days in the sunshine. And do you know, it'll soon be Christmas. I know it sounds crazy, but Morrison's, I think it is, I saw have some Christmas chocolate tubs already in. You know, the celebrations ones. They're already there, piled up high as you go in. And the Tony Hadley Christmas Big Band Tour is booking for the 25th of November, a month before Christmas, at Kinexin Live. You can also see Home Alone in Concert and The Holiday in Concert on the 8th and the 12th. So the film with the soundtrack played by a full orchestra. Oh, I think The Holiday one will be brilliant. Love that film. With the house swap in the snow. So go to the Kinexin Live website for more. And Nation Player has all the info as well. We love working with Kinexin Live. And next up on the happy hour, how about some Zara Larsson? She's on next.
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0: It is Avicii and Aloe Black, and a really underrated song from ABBA, Lay All Your Love on Me. That was part of the ABBA-esque EP by Erasure, I seem to remember. Do you remember when that came out? And then Bjorn Again, the ABBA tribute, released an Erasure-ish EP. We are Nation Radio Yorkshire. I'm very envious of my mum and dad. They've been to Goldsborough Hall for an afternoon tea. We bought them it for Christmas, and we were worried it was going to expire, but they finally used it today. And my dad's been sending me loads of pictures to make me jealous. I do love a good afternoon tea. And Roberto's on the way to take us into Thursday night. We've got Huey Lewis in the news as part of our 80s mix after 8. And Yorkshire's news coming up in a mo. I'll see you for Friday's show, 4 o'clock sharp tomorrow.
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8: How are you feeling for your Thursday night? Bring on that weekend, right? Hello, I'm Roberto. 8 o'clock with the script. Brilliant new song on the way as we get ready for their new album as well. First, though, let's get into the show, as always, with three massive ones from the 80s. Huey Lewis and the News coming up soon. A song from them is probably the cheeriest breakup song ever. First up, here's Whitney Houston. How Will I Know? Playing for you on Nation.

There is New Order's True Faith taking care of 80s at 8 on Nation. No Decades action tomorrow night, of course, because we'll be going big with the tunes to get you ready for the weekend. Make sure you're here from 8 for Nation's House Party. I've got Christina Aguilera playing soon. First, though, very excited. The Script's new album comes out in just over a week, and if this song is anything to go by, the album's going to be amazing. See what you think. The crowd was singing Wonderwall on Nation. Got

0: and let me out.
1: Christina Aguilera on Nation, 20 past 8 for your Thursday night then. Hello, I'm Roberto. We're wrapping up your Thirsty Thursday, your Friday Eve, and of course, the halfway point of summer. In astronomical terms, anyway. I never thought I'd be saying this, but let's hope the second half of summer is just a little bit cooler, maybe more normal temperatures, and maybe even a little bit of rain. That'd be nice as well, wouldn't it? I'll keep the best variety of hits coming for you tonight. Calvin Harris and Dua Lipa are on the way next with a huge bass line and a song that always makes me think I'm in a pool party somewhere. Plus, I've got some Chris Rea.
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This is Chris Rea's Let's Dance, playing for your nation, just after 8.30. Did you win the Powerball last night? No, me neither. That $411 million would have come in handy, wouldn't it? We haven't got that much money to give away, because obviously that's just a daft amount. But I think the odds of us changing your life tomorrow with a huge amount of money are way better than winning the Powerball. Stick with me. I'll tell you what we got for grabs after a brilliant song from Supertramp and Lizzo's About Damn Time on Nation. It's

0: funny how songs make you feel, isn't it? This one always gives me a little warm, fuzzy feeling inside and a smile on my face as well. Supertramp on Nation. My dad had the very best of Supertramp on tape and he just listened to it all the time in the car. Every road trip we went on, I loved it. I'll keep the tunes coming for you tonight. Two absolutely extraordinary voices for you next, coming together to cover a Stevie Wonder love song. First, though. Make me your
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0: So tomorrow is the day we are going to do it all over again. Change someone's life. Come Saturday morning, things could look very different for you with £550,000 sitting in your bank account. I'd have to keep checking my banking app just to make sure it's still there, you know. I'd be like, did I actually win that? 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Yeah, tomorrow is the day we are going to give away all of that cash. It'll be in your bank account tomorrow evening. You like the idea of this? 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As I say, you like the idea of this? You need to be getting involved. 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
1: Olivia Rodrigo on Nation. She's one of the stars getting involved in this kind of lucky dip program for concerts. 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But you just don't get told where you're sitting. 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Like 20 quid, that's a decent price considering the cost of tickets these days. 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
1: On the way for your Thursday night, Lewis Capaldi stripping it back for one of his most intimate songs. That is after we get into three massive ones from the 90s. Yeah, go on, turn it up. 90s at 9 time. Kylie's on the way, choosing what she knows over a terrifying unknown. And first up, a bit of a party anthem with Five. This is Keep On Moving on Nation.

You heard the new one Kylie's done with Snow Patrol. Oh, it's so good. Played it last night. Get so many messages about it every time. Might try and squeeze it in later. There is Better the Devil You Know playing on Nation, taking care of 90s at 9. Of course, no decades action tomorrow because we'll be going big with the tunes to get you ready for the weekend. Yeah, make sure you're here from 8 for Nation's House Party. I'm Roberto with the Lotus Eaters on the way after Lewis Capaldi's Stripping It Back. This is Stay Love on Nation.

0: There is the Lotus Eaters and the first picture of your nation. Nearly 20 past nine for your Thursday night. I'm Roberto. If, like me, you're looking after kids at the moment on summer holidays, or maybe grandkids, are they slowly bankrupting you? I took mine to the beach earlier on. When did ice cream get so expensive? We had £3.99 flakes, with flakes, of course, because it's rude not to. Came to nearly 15 quid. What's going on there? They were 99p once, weren't they, surely? If, like me, you need to come up with a money-making plan, head to the toilet. It's been named as the best place to solve problems. You know why? Because there's nothing to disturb you. It's just you, the loo, and your thoughts. If you need me, you'll know where I'll be. Gloria Gaynor's on the way next with one of the best dance round your handbag tunes. Nation
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Have you ever heard the remix of that with Kanye West's Gold Digger? Oh, it's so good. CeeLo Green, Forget You, playing for you on Nation. I'm Roberto with the best variety of hits, nearly half nine. For your Thursday night, Aswad on the way, covering a Tina Turner song that wasn't very big for her, but they turned it into a huge anthem. First though, Chapel Roan, Pink Pony Club on Nation.

0: This is Aswad on Nation as we wrap up your Thursday. Get ready for Friday and look forward to that weekend, right? I'm Roberto with Michael Jackson on the way for you next. A song where he wanted to create a rock song that nobody could ignore. So he got Eddie Van Halen involved, and I think it did the trick, you know. First though. Make me a
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0: So tomorrow is the day we are going to do it all over again. Change someone's life. 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It'll be in your bank account tomorrow evening. 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We'll then make a call. If it's you we ring and you answer, you'll instantly win £550,000 paid straight into your account after the call, as I say. You like the idea of this? You need to be getting involved. Do it before you forget. Just text PLAY to 65115. Good luck. Make me a
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0: There is Somber. My body isn't ready. It's Nation Thursday night as we get ready for Noughties at 10 next. Three massive ones from the Noughties. And I wonder how good your music knowledge is. 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Like, if you're a hardcore fan of these guys, you'll probably know who it is instantly. If not, stick with me. 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
0: A tune on the way for your Thursday night that is being dubbed the best pop song of the year. See what you think of it after we get into three massive ones from the Noughties. I've got a tune from Take That in here that was written for a fantasy film. Do you remember Stardust? Right now, though, it's JLS, Beat Again on Nation.
18: Hey.

one of their big ones, right? Still sounds so good. Rule the World from Take That on Nation, wrapping up Noughties at 10. There's no Decades action tomorrow night because I'll be going big with the tunes to get you ready for the weekend. Make sure you're here at 8 for Nation's house party. The Bluebells are on the way after the song that's being dubbed one of the best pop tunes of the year. See what you think of Holly Humberstone, White Noise on Nation.

0: There is the Bluebells, Young at Heart on Nation. Going to play it for Lacey and the Asda team. They've just checked in for their night shift. It's good to have you here. Have fun stocking them shelves tonight. It's nearly 20 past 10. I'm Roberto. If you would like a night shift check-in, just come and say hi. Let me know who you are and obviously what you're up to. Easiest way to do that is through our Facebook page, search for Nation. You can send me a message on WhatsApp as well, 07740 938 500. And of course, I will keep you going with the best variety of hits. REM on the way next, a song that a lot of people think is a love song, but if you listen to the lyrics, oh, it's not quite like that. 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

there. It's the Bee Gees, Night Fever on Nation. Playing it for Zane, Rick and Pauline. These tunes are keeping them going on their night shift. Thank you for your check-in. Working at the Golden Arches tonight, serving burgers and doing the cleaning, apparently. I'll keep you going with a Starship song next that a lot of people claim to hate, but it is still one of the most loved 80s tunes. It's got a great sing-along chorus. Right now, Rose and Bruno Mars, Aperture on Nation.

0: Are you singing along with this as well tonight? It's got some energy, isn't it? Starship, we built this city, playing for your nation. I'm Roberto. It's just gone 25 to 11. I hope you're doing well tonight. Thank you for joining me, of course. I've got the Steve Miller Band lined up from the 70s next. Taylor Swift's latest from the Toy Story movie before 11 as well. First up. Make me a
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0: So tomorrow is the day we are going to do it all over again. Change someone's life. Come Saturday morning, things could look very different for you with £550,000 sitting in your bank account. I'd have to keep checking my banking app just to make sure it's still there, you know. I'd be like, did I actually win that? 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It'll be in your bank account tomorrow evening. You like the idea of this? 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We'll then make a call. 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As I say, you like the idea of this? 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Good luck. 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

0: You could take the title of that song two ways, couldn't it? I knew it. I knew you. You're in trouble. I knew it. I knew you. It's a love song. There is Taylor Swift taking care of things on Nation. Potentially, I'm going slightly delirious because it's getting late. I will leave you in peace. Have yourself a great night if you're on your night shift. Stick with us. We'll get you through with the best variety of hits. And if you're off to bed, well, sweet dreams. See you back here tomorrow at 8 for Nation's House Party. Have a brilliant Friday.
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